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2: Officially, the Continental Congress declared its freedom from Britain on July 2nd, 1776. When it approved a resolution and delegates from New York were permitted to make a unanimous vote.
3: I pledge allegiance to the flag of the United States of America.
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15: We'll have partly cloudy skies for tonight. Lows will be in the lower 70s. Partly cloudy and hot for our Monday. Highs in the lower 90s. We'll be even hotter as we get into Tuesday and Wednesday. Partly cloudy skies will continue. Morning lows in the 70s. Afternoon highs in the mid to upper 90s. With your severe view forecast, I'm Storm Specialist Drew Richards.
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1: The party's over, and tomorrow starts the same old thing again. 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The party's over. They say that all good things must end. 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

0: Always a good place to go. Out to Luckenbach, Texas, back in the, about 1977, 78. What a huge song that was for Waylon Willie and the boys. Tom Lang with more music on the way for you. Well, do you have the last name of Smith? It happens to be the most popular name in the United States, with around 2.5 million people having that name. In China, more than 92 million people go by the last name of Wang, making it the most common last name in the world.
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14: We'll have partly cloudy skies for tonight. Lows will be in the lower 70s. Partly cloudy and hot for our Monday. Highs in the lower 90s. We'll be even hotter as we get into Tuesday and Wednesday. Partly cloudy skies will continue. Morning lows in the 70s. Afternoon highs in the mid to upper 90s. With your severe view forecast, I'm Storm Specialist Drew Richards.
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0: Justin Moore with Words to the Wise. Time is ticking. Don't you dare waste it. Make the best of every minute, okay? Well, you know, Kane Brown has turned out to be an absolutely super country artist. He's doing concerts and great songs up and down the country charts. And he's doing, along with his lovely wife, the Wayfair commercials. But Kane Brown's singing career, he says, got started at all places. A Lowe's.
1: Well, music was always my life. I was kind of my escape, even though I didn't realize it. Coming up to my childhood, it started coming out more when I started working at Lowe's. And in the meantime, like while I was mixing paint, I was singing.
2: This is real country.

0: 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Well, Megan Maroney has a way of getting back at people, and here's what she says is the best form of revenge.
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18: We'll have partly cloudy skies for tonight. Lows will be in the lower 70s. Partly cloudy and hot for our Monday. Highs in the lower 90s. We'll be even hotter as we get into Tuesday and Wednesday. Partly cloudy skies will continue. Morning lows in the 70s. Afternoon highs in the mid to upper 90s. With your severe view forecast, I'm Storm Specialist Drew Richards.
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0: I'd settle for a slow down.
1: Well, I'll tell you what, I'll settle for a slowdown, not a showdown. There's some Dierks Bentley rolling out the music for you. Are you feeling a little big in Vegas for a summer vacation? Buck Owens is. He's on the way. 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

0: Well, there's another number one for Ella Langley and Be Her. As a matter of fact, Ella Langley sat down and said, you know, she is so glad that she did not become famous instantaneously. She said, it took a little bit of time, and she's so glad it did.
1: You figure out your boundary with everything. You don't know until you go do it. You don't know you hate it till you're like, that's not for me. Yeah. But you got to do it first to know.
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1: This is real country.

That Louisiana boy taking a trip to Tucson. It's Jordan Davis, real country. All right. Time to pucker up. Aaron Tippin, go ahead. Kiss this.

0: You've listened to Florida Georgia Line, Blake Shelton, Thomas Redd, Morgan Wallen, Kenny Chesney, and oh, there's a lot more. You probably have heard a song he has written, that Michael Wilson Hardy. He was born in September 1990. Go ahead, call him Hardy, definitely a singer and a songwriter. That is Hardy's number one favorite country song, and he dropped that April 2025 from his, his fourth studio album, Country Country, the lead single. And before that, go ahead, pucker up. We're going to do a little suck face. Can I say that? Aaron Tippin, I'm Gary Walker. I tell you what I'm going to say. I'm going to say I've got more real country coming up. Hang on, I've got AJ, that'd be Alan Jackson, also Luke Combs, and you can't go wrong with those boys from Fort Payne, Alabama, on Real Country.
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0: Zach Brown, all the boys in the band, they're all about putting their toes in the sand this time of the year. Zach is Zach Brown. He grew up going down to the Gulf, going down to the Panhandle, the prettiest sand in the world. It's kind of like white coarse powder. Then again, you got Hawaii. There's black sand beaches that are beautiful. And Zach, he's all about future dates with lots of beaches. And their Love and Fear album and tour is going on in 2026. I'm Gary Walker, and I'm all about more real country coming up. I've got Tom T, Mr. Hall on the way, also Trisha Yearwood, and Kojo, call him Cody Johnson from Real Country.
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0: Kojo, he did it. He proved real country lives. Cody Johnson, when he took home the ACM Entertainer of the Year Award, Cody won his very first Entertainer of the Year Award at the ACM Awards back in May. And he may be a big shot, the Entertainer of the Year, but he admits he's always going to be a family man. I love that boy from Texas. I'm Gary Walker, and I love more real country. Coming up, I've got Joe Nichols and the Judds.
1: 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The government is over $38 trillion in debt, which means the IRS isn't slowing down. And the tax code is complex and unforgiving. 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

0: Hard to believe Mama Judd has been gone 4 years, Naomi Winona. Mama, that boy, he ain't quite right. He's crazy on real country.
1: The U.S. Treasury quietly released its official financial report for 2025. It appears by its own numbers, the U.S. government seems insolvent. It's reported that the Treasury shows about $6 trillion in assets and over $47 trillion in liabilities. Add it all up, and it looks like the U.S. owes more than $130 trillion it doesn't have. 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

0: So what do you think it takes to make a video go viral on social media in only one day? Well, post a video of your lovely bride dancing with her father doing a daddy-daughter dance. That's what happened with that man right there. Drew Baldridge and somebody's daughter, Rio Country.
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me a fool. We love country music as much as you do. 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

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I'm so sorry. Well, I've been

0: Merle Haggard, he was married to Bonnie Owens, Buck Owens' ex-wife, and in 1968 they wrote that together. Today I did it, I started loving you all over again from Real Country.
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6: 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I didn't find that working behind a desk. I realized being hands-on and being a soldier was something that would keep me active, keep me outside, keep me in that team environment that I craved and that I needed so much. 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I wanted to be in helicopters. I wanted to be a crew chief. The Army National Guard gave me a chance to fly helicopters now instead of fixed-wing aircraft.
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1: News this hour from Town Hall. I'm Jason Walker. U.S. Appeals Court upholding an injunction that blocks President Trump's order to create a federal voter list.
2: The first U.S. Circuit Court of Appeals rejects the Trump administration's effort to overturn an injunction blocking the mail-in voting restrictions in 23 U.S. states that sued ahead of November's midterm elections. The ruling came Saturday. President Trump's March executive order directed the Postal Service to only deliver mail ballots to people on a government-created list of eligible voters. In June, a federal judge ruled that the states and Congress, not the president, had the authority to set election rules. I'm Julie Walker.
1: It is shaping up to become a very busy week for President Trump.
3: White House

0: His mom and daddy called him Edward Thomas Rabbit. I call him Eddie Rabbit. He would have been 85 years old coming up November 27th this year. He had 26 songs, topped the country charts between 1976 and 1989. That was a big crossover hit, went to the pop charts. Take it step by step, baby steps on real country.
1: Here's the deal. The government is over $38 trillion in debt, which means the IRS isn't slowing down. And the tax code is complex and unforgiving. 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
1: 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One fist of iron, the other of steel. If the right one don't get you, then the left one will. 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

fortune, so I stole one. 17 and knew it all. My dreams were big, but my thoughts were small.

0: These strikes follow Ukraine's successful drone attacks, which have stalled Russian advances and increased pressure on Russian President Vladimir Putin. In Russia-occupied eastern Ukraine, a Ukrainian drone strike reportedly killed four civilians in Horlivka. Russia claimed to have downed 133 Ukrainian drones overnight. John Scott reporting.
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4: We'll have partly cloudy and hot conditions for today. Highs will be in the lower 90s. Partly cloudy, still warm and muggy for tonight. Lows in the mid-70s. And even hotter on Tuesday, partly cloudy skies, high temperatures in the upper 90s. 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With your severe view forecast, I'm Drew Richards.
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0: Happy Monday, July 27, 2026. Time is a ticking, tick-tock, tick-tock, and that's a good thing because that tropical storm Bertha that brought all that flooding to the coast has moved out. Thank goodness. I'm Gary Walker, and I'm going to move in with more Real Country Kojo, Cody Johnson, and Conway Twitty on the way.
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1: We'll have partly cloudy and hot conditions for today. Highs will be in the lower 90s. Partly cloudy, still warm and muggy for tonight. Lows in the mid-70s. And even hotter on Tuesday, partly cloudy skies, high temperatures in the upper 90s. 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They know auctions. With your severe view forecast, I'm Drew Richards.

That's Luke Bryan. It's Real Country. Let's take a look back in history. It was this week, 2007, where a bus driver in Poland sent 38,000 text messages on his company's cell phone trying to win a contest jackpot. It cost him $34,000 to send all those text messages. There were 38,000 text messages. He was trying to win a $36,000 contest. So he wound up in the red.

0: Country with Blake Shelton. Stay Country, Die Triad. Well, of course, this is maybe the most obvious survey ever, but it turns out Mondays are rough. We'll just put it like that. Findings of this new study indicate that many people don't smile on Mondays until almost lunchtime. Half of us won't even turn up for work on time on Monday. Mondays also tend to be pretty unproductive. Only about 3.5 hours of actual work get done on the average Monday. Coming up, well, hopefully your Monday's better than that person. Coming up, it's Lee Bryce and let's see, Colin Ray, too, here next on Real Country.
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16: We'll have partly cloudy and hot conditions for today. Highs will be in the lower 90s. Partly cloudy, still warm and muggy for tonight. Lows in the mid-70s. And even hotter on Tuesday, partly cloudy skies. High temperatures in the upper 90s. 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They know auctions. With your Severe View forecast, I'm
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0: Real Country with Lee Bryce on a Monday. His new album's called Sunriser. It's going to be out, I think, October. Just a couple more months to wait for new music from Lee Bryce. Coming up, Ella Langley with Choose in Texas. We will also hear from Lefty Frizzell as we get ready for another hour of Real Country. That comes up just around the corner. Hope your Monday's going great so far. So far, so good for me. I'm doing what I love best, playing the country favorites for you.
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4: We'll have partly cloudy and hot conditions for today. Highs will be in the lower 90s. Partly cloudy, still warm and muggy for tonight. Lows in the mid-70s. And even hotter on Tuesday. Partly cloudy skies, high temperatures in the upper 90s. 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With your severe view forecast, I'm Drew Richards.
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10: 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Good morning. 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
5: 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On today's show, it's Comedy Spotlight, The Birthday Club, and so much more. And now, here's the girl who's so blonde, she always runs across the street because...
6: because the sign says, don't walk.
5: It's MJ!
6: Well, good morning to you. Howdy ho, neighbor, it's MJ, the real country crew, just after 6 a.m. It is Monday, July 27th. Coming up, we've got Comedy Spotlight. We'll check in with Chuck. Headlines on the way. Weather-wise, we do have a chance for showers and thunderstorms. This morning, going to be mostly sunny today. Going to be hot, too. High of 95, the heat index value 103 for today. Clear tonight, low 77, it's 73 right now. It's your home for old country. Get out of bed, sleepyhead.

0: There you go, Walker Hayes on Real Country. Merle Haggard kicking off our Monday. Well, Bill Engvall is celebrating his birthday today. Happy birthday to Bill. He is in our comedy spotlight today in celebration of that. Let's go ahead now, see what's happening on the roadways. We want to thank our friends at Bates Ford. 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
1: Good morning. Certain areas still seeing some scattered showers out here, but right now it's moving 24 up through the Antioch area, coming in from Murfreesboro, Rutherford County. Traffic volume on the increase through Wilson County. I-40 westbound, especially through the Mount Juliet area, headed over towards Hermitage. Hey, don't let a slipping transmission make things worse on your car or truck. Having transmission problems? Come to AMCO Transmissions today in Lebanon. I'm Commander Chuck with your on-time traffic.
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6: 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He does not report to the County Mayor either. The WEMA Director, Fire and Ambulance Service, he is appointed by the County Mayor.
5: And I ask for your vote for Wilson County Mayor.
7: Paid for by committee to re-elect Randall Hutto for Mayor.
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8: And last summer on my 40th birthday, I deserved the biggest stupid sign you could ever give an individual. I decided on my 40th birthday I was going to become a rough stock bareback rider in the rodeo.

I get to the arena, the horse is in the chute. But it's not even a bucking horse, y'all. It's a trainer. The horse still has a halter with a lead rope on it, all right? But I get behind the chutes, and my coach starts calling me cowboy, which is psyching me up. I mean, if he just called me Bill, I'd be like, hey, let's just blow this off. But I get behind the chutes.

0: John Morgan on Real Country Kid Myself. Headlines, we've got Caitlin Jones in today. We'll talk to her here in just a moment. And right now, let's see what's happening on the roadways. 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Now a traffic, here's Chuck.
1: Good morning. Certain areas, still some lingering rain showers out here, especially to the west of Nashville as you travel down I-40 through Kingston Springs. It's building even more now on 65 down through Millersville. All that traffic flowing down through Sumner County. Trying to build a little bit more out of the Mount Juliet area just in the last few minutes on 40 westbound as you head over into Hermitage. STR Towing and Recovery says call them 24/7 if you need their help here in Middle Tennessee. I'm Commander Chuck, your on-time traffic.
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10: 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An East Tennessee community is mourning the loss of their mayor this morning. Claiborne County Mayor Joe Brooks died while traveling on his motorcycle on State Route 33 in Union County Friday night. According to the Tennessee Highway Patrol, Brooks failed to stay in his lane while coming around a curve and hit the guardrail. The THP said Brooks was wearing a helmet during the crash, but his injuries were fatal. Brooks was elected mayor in August of 2018, and he was up for re-election this year. He was 56 years old. We'll have more details on this story and more coming up right after Coleman & Company. That starts in about 30 minutes from now on FM 98.9 WANT.
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7: 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A visitation for family and friends of Judith Havens Judy Mitchell, age 85 of Lebanon, will be tomorrow from 2 until 4 p.m. at Liggett and Bobo Funeral Home. A celebration of life for Regina Faye Cullen Orman, age 73 of Lebanon, will be at 5:30 p.m. tomorrow at Sellers Funeral Home in Lebanon. A celebration of life for Gail Maxie Wilson, age 79, will be Thursday from 4:30 until 7:30 p.m. at the Misty Blue Event Venue in Mount Juliet. Sellers Funeral Home in Mount Juliet is in charge of arrangements. Services for Frankie McCaleb Tomlinson, age 95 of Lebanon, will be at 1 p.m. Friday at Liggett and Bobo Funeral Home. Services for Christopher L. Stewart Sr., age 54 of Lebanon, will be Saturday at 12 p.m. at Hamilton Chapel Church. Newell Monument Funeral Home is in charge of arrangements. A memorial service for William David Hampton, age 81 of Watertown, will be at 1 p.m. Saturday at Hunter Funeral Home. A celebration of life for Charles Ronald Ronnie Wooden, age 83 of Lebanon, will be Saturday, August 8th at 3 p.m. at First United Methodist Church. Partlow Funeral Chapel is in charge of arrangements. A celebration of life for Susan Marie Vaughn, age 65 of Old Hickory, will be Saturday, August 15th from 10 a.m. until 12 p.m. at the Harbor Island Yacht Club in Old Hickory. Sellers Funeral Home in Mount Juliet is in charge of arrangements. And a celebration of life for Francis Fu Chan, age 80, will be Saturday, August 29th from 2 until 4 p.m. at the Del Webb Lake Providence Clubhouse. Sellers Funeral Home in Mount Juliet is in charge of arrangements.
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12: We'll have partly cloudy and hot conditions for today. Highs will be in the lower 90s. Partly cloudy, still warm and muggy for tonight. Lows in the mid-70s. And even hotter on Tuesday, partly cloudy skies. High temperatures in the upper 90s. 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With your severe view forecast, I'm Drew Richards.
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0: Justin Lynch on Rio Country Cowboys and Angels. Josh, before that, we've got more of your favorites on Rio Country. News, weather, and Coleman on the way. Let's see what's happening on the roadways. Want to thank Bates Ford. And they've got that regular oil change. It's $39.95, up to 5 quarts of oil, tax and disposal, 1780 Franklin Road. Now at traffic, here's Chuck.
1: Good morning. A little bit more volume in the last few minutes out here in a couple of spots coming down on I-40 here past the airport here at Donelson Pike. It's really building now, coming in from Wilson County through Hermitage. A little bit more volume just in the last 15, 20 minutes. It's trying to pick up 24 West at Bell Road, coming in right now from Murfreesboro and Rutherford County. Prince's Hot Chicken has a great grilled chicken sandwich. You got to try it for lunch or dinner. 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I'm Commander Chuck with your on-time traffic.
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1: We'll have partly cloudy and hot conditions for today. Highs will be in the lower 90s. Partly cloudy, still warm and muggy for tonight. Lows in the mid-70s. And even hotter on Tuesday, partly cloudy skies, high temperatures in the upper 90s. 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They know auctions. With your severe view forecast, I'm Drew Richards.
2: 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It's 7:04 on this Monday, July 27th. 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
3: Hello, everybody. Welcome on a Monday. We're getting the week started right, as we always do. Glad to have you with us, and we're glad to be on the air for Absolute Kubota, 1506 West Main in Lebanon. And that's where you find those Kubota tractors, hay equipment, zero-turn mowers, RTVs, and a lot more that we're going to talk about this morning with Ryan Cornwell. Ryan, good morning.
4: Good morning.
3: Good to see you.
4: Thank you. Good to be back.
3: We were just talking about we've had a pretty rainy July.
4: We have.
3: It has helped because there's more yards to mow, more lawnmowers to repair, more lawnmowers to be purchased.
4: That's right. I think July has been our busiest lawnmower month of the year so far, which is kind of unexpected. You know, usually that's going to be April and May, but not this year, man. July has been a really good month for lawnmowers, and people have been needing new mowers. And I guess during the drought, everybody put it off in May and a little bit in June, and then the rain came in July, and they needed a mower. So,
3: well, Jeff Johnson was here last week, and I'm going to say in your place, because you're pretty much our regular, but but even he was talking about some of the great deals that you have there, and you talk about these all the time because you are in sales, you and Caleb Hieronymus, and you can get a great deal at Absolute Kubota.
4: 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It really makes a lot of sense sometimes to buy a new
3: one. 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
4: Yes.
3: You have some Kubota products on your small farm, and that makes it even better. 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
4: Yeah. 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You know, it's one of the reasons that I was excited to start selling Kubotas is because I really like my tractor. You know, and we've got all the tractors in stock right now, too. We've got everything from little small compact tractors with a little backhoe on them all the way up. Get into, like, the full hay equipment tractors. So the M5, M6, 111s, we've got both of those in stock right now as well.
3: And you love to talk the Kubota language, don't
4: you? I do. So
3: I can tell you are you're well versed, but a big variety and great terms.
4: We
3: and
4: do.
3: Of course, if you want to pay cash, that's fine. But up to 72 months, that's a long time.
4: It is. It really is. And you know, some of our tractors, we can even go up to 84 months on them, and you can get some really big cash discounts. For instance, on our like M6 right now, you know, they're running about an $11,000 cash discount on it. So. And then excavators right now, Kubota's never had programming like they have right now. So you can get a great deal on an excavator. These excavators right now are probably lower in price than they've been in years. So it's a really good time to buy, especially if you're a cash buyer or maybe doing a little bit of both. There's some finance ways and terms that we can make it work where you can really get the cash pricing on them.
3: Well, we try to mention your website each week because you have, I'll be honest, I haven't clicked on www.absolutekubota.com. I'm going to have to do that. But but I think you have a real explosive website there.
4: We do. We've got a great website. We've got our actual inventory on there, too. And then the new models, as they come in and roll in, we upload them. So you can kind of see what our inventory is on the website. So we try to keep that current. But, you know, we've got it on there. And you can also just message us on the website. You know, if you don't have time to come in or call in, just click the little button to contact us there. And either me or Caleb will reach out to you. And we'll kind of go from there.
3: And open Monday through Friday, 7 a.m. to 5 p.m. You're open Saturdays from 8 a.m. to noon till what, about Thanksgiving, I guess. Something like that.
4: Right. Yeah, this year I think we're going to keep it going all year. So we'll be a Monday to Saturday year-round.
3: All right. Well, you do have everything from weed eaters to hay balers. We hadn't talked about RTVs this morning, the recreational terrain vehicles, mm-hmm. but nobody says that except me. RTV, everybody knows what that is, I guess.
4: But you have...
3: You have people who pretty much exclusively farming that like them, people who want them almost just for recreation and everywhere in between.
4: We do. We've got them in. No matter what your application is, we've got an RTV that probably suits your needs, and we've got them in stock right now.
3: There's different needs regarding them. Now, if you're buying it strictly for recreation, you may look at it one way. If it's something you're going to be using, especially on the farm and in looking after your acreage and maybe cattle or whatever, people do that, right?
4: They do. If you're wanting to just get up and go down the road and kind of just play around in them, the gas units are good for that. They're quick. They're fast. You can have a bunch of different accessories on them. And then if you're wanting to do kind of farm work, construction work, a little bit heavy duty, a machine that's going to last test of time, then our diesel units are good options for you there. They're our most popular sellers.
3: All right. Well, pay them a visit at 1506 West Main, Absolute Kubota, and talk to Ryan Cornwell or Caleb Hieronymus if it's something sales-wise, and they're going to take care of you, right?
4: Yep, we will.
3: Have a great one. See you next Monday.
4: Thank you.
3: Okay. We're 10 minutes after the hour, and... I will say that Van Hillary is back with us again this morning, and he is going to be talking about his candidacy for the 6th District Congress Republican nomination coming up on August the 6th, Election Day here. And once again, we welcome you. Good morning.
5: How you doing? He's like bang, bang, bang, one after the other here, aren't you?
3: That's right. I hope you had a great weekend.
5: It was all right. I hate to go out on after Kubota because that's kind of an interesting topic, but and all the stuff that they have. But I had a good weekend.
3: Well, no doubt you're campaigning nearly all the time, and you have to do that to get your name out. You tell people you want them to vote for you and why. But I was thinking about maybe what we would talk about this morning. But one of the things that really stands out when you look at your resume, you have been a congressman. You have been in government for a long time. You've worked, I think, with Congressman John Rose more recently and are wanting the seat that he now occupies since he's running for governor. And so you're here again this morning to talk about all that.
5: Well, sure. I came in with Newt Gingrich's contract with America, for your listeners who are old enough to remember that. The Democrat Party had controlled the House of Representatives, meaning they had the majority of votes in the House of Representatives for 40 straight years in 1994. And so I guess that would make it since 54. And Gingrich said, we're going to take it over. And so it was a long story, but he laid the groundwork and put together this contract with America, which was 10 things we said we were going to do, or at least vote on and try to get done. And that was helpful, and so gave us something to run for instead of run against. And we all came in. I won a Democrat district. It was we were a two-party state back then, and it was a Democrat district, but I won it, and then I won it three more times. Look, we did some good things. We balanced budgets. We hadn't balanced budgets since. We reformed welfare. We replenished the military. We had a good conservative record. My record was second to none on conservatism. There's a lot of trash coming in the mail from some dark money packs that says otherwise, but very conservative record, obviously against illegal immigration and against amnesty and all these other things that they're accusing me from and the dark money mailers. But I'll just tell you, I was a conservative, I'll always be conservative. I'm pro-life, pro-gun, pro-Trump, pro-first, America first, and I will do that again. The reason I'm running, though, is that I just think the country's about to go in the wrong direction permanently. We've been in decline for decades. This is serious. Decline for decades. They almost added two new states when Biden was president, four more Democrat senators. I think the hole would have gotten so deep we couldn't have gotten out of it. And now you see, people are now seeing what a lot of us have seen for a while now, and that's that the socialist communist left is on the ascendancy. They're taking over seat after seat after seat in Congress. And it's going to require some quick movement to support the president and what he's doing. But it's also going to require time longer than after he's president, because it take us forever to get in this spot. It's going to take us a while to get out of it, but we've got to be about it. And the president's trying to turn it around, and sometimes people are not helping him. And I think time's a waste, and if we don't fix it soon, we won't be able to change it.
3: Well, I got this in the mail the other day, and this is one that you're referring to here, and it says Van Hillary, too liberal for Tennessee, and another one says a 30-year liberal record. From what you're saying, that's just absolutely not.
5: Well, it's garbage, and it's garbage. But my opposition's behind, and they're resorting to this, and you're not supposed to coordinate with these dark money people, but they somehow the message seems to line up. And it's awful what can be said. No one thinks that I'm a liberal. Goodness gracious. I had one of the years I was in Congress that Bill Clinton was president, I had the biggest anti-Clinton voting record of anybody in the House or Senate that particular year. I don't remember which particular year that was. But all the other years, I wasn't very far off the mark. I mean, right up there with the most anti-Clinton voters. Not because that's the way I planned to do it. It's just that's the way I voted. That's what I thought was the right thing to do. And then one year it just turned out that it was the most anti-Clinton voting record. So all I can do is run on what I am and what I know and why I'm running. I think we've got to balance the budget. We've got a budget that's $40 trillion in debt. I mean, a debt that's $40 trillion, which is dangerous to national security, dangerous to Social Security, dangerous to Medicare, dangerous to our grandkids who have to pay it back. It's controlling us now, and if we don't get the money right, nothing else is going to get right. I want term limits for members of Congress. It's way overdue. I was for it before. I'll be for it again. I'll go back with 8 years seniority, 8 years heft, no learning curve. I'm the only one that's running that can jump in the fray immediately without having to figure out, you know, the old adage is where the bathrooms are, but that's kind of a weak way to say it. I mean, it's just they won't know what questions to ask. They just won't know what's what. And I'll be able to go into day one and just jump in the fray and get after it. And I'm the one that can offer that. My philosophy on balancing the budget is that you get the budget pie as small as possible each year. You ratchet it down as far as you can get it ratcheted down each year. But then I'll be honest, part of my job is here. It's not up there all the time. It's up down here too. And so taking care of folks down here. So if there's for farmers or for city and county officials here in Wilson County that are looking to try to get a little money to widen a road, I'll try to get, once I get that budget pie as small as possible, I'll go after the biggest slice I can for our district. And I'll have 8 years heft and seniority to be able to battle for that slice of pie, which would be a lot more than anybody else running.
3: All right, Van Hillary, candidate for 6th District Congress, is here. We'll take a break right now on Colvin & Company, FM 98.9.
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6: Good morning. It's running a little bit slow right now as they fill out paperwork on a crash in Madison. Again, 65 South, still a little bit slow there at Old Hickory Boulevard as you come down from the north there through that section of Madison on 65 southbound. Again, passing OHB on that wreck north of town. As it builds 24 quite a bit here in the last few minutes, westbound at Bell Road coming in from Murfreesboro. Hey, don't let a slipping transmission make things worse on your car or truck. Having transmission problems, let them check it out at AMCO Transmissions on Nolensville Pike. I'm Commander Chuck. You're on time traffic.
7: Hi, I'm Butch Baker, and I'm running for state senate. Our state senator, Mark Pody, has spent the past 16 years in public office. And you might ask yourself, what has he done in the last 16 years? He voted hand in hand with liberal Nashville Mayor Freddie O'Connor. He's introduced 26 bills, and he hasn't passed one. That makes his record 0-26.
8: 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I'm Butch Baker, and I humbly ask for your vote.
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5: Who really cares about things?
3: Coleman and Company, thanks for joining us. Again, this morning we have Van Hillary, Republican candidate for 6th District for Congress. Paid political program here. And what else do you want the people to know? Maybe there probably are some who are on the fence. There's you have some Republican opposition here.
5: Yeah.
3: And you've already told you've been in Congress. You have been in Congressman Rose's office, chief of staff. You know the ropes. You've got the fact that you have been in Congress before gives you some priority, I guess, on committee assignments and this sort of thing.
5: It does. It does. And so, like, if I go back on Armed Services Committee, I go back with 8 years seniority. So I don't go back on that front row, which is the sit there, be quiet, and listen and learn row for the newbies. I go right above that one and jump over that one and go right into the fray immediately. And so, but I think it helps you in just all kinds of ways up there. You're not, even if you're going on a committee you've never been on before, you have rank among equals, and so they will give you some consideration they won't give any other person that was a first-termer. Mm-hmm. But I just think it helps in so many different ways. Term limits, let's talk about that for a second. I'm an adamant supporter of term limits. I'm the only one that talks about it on the campaign trail, but I've just seen too many times, there's so many reasons that we need it. Not only do some people, both sides of the fence, by the way, use it as a nursing home once you get too old and you get in your dotage, you're still getting elected to Congress and your staff takes care of you. But we got to have all hands on the deck. I mean, this is not, we talk about fighting for people. I need to fight with people, too. We need it's got to have to be a team effort, all hands on deck, because we're in a very deep hole and precarious situation for our country. And I think we just have a limited amount of time to turn around. I think the window's closing for turning around. And so term limits helps with that, because term limits not only – I think it attracts a higher caliber person to run in the first place. I don't know what the problems are going to be 25 years from now, but I know that if someone was motivated to run in the first place to just try to fix problems and do their little bit for the country and then come home and do something else, it's a higher caliber person that's going to make a better decision, whatever that problem is down the road. I sometimes lecture at colleges about Congress as a guest lecturer. I'm asked to do so, and I equate members of Congress with like a wall that goes up on an ocean. A wall goes up the day you're sworn in, and from that day forward, never ceasing, 24/7, waves hit that wall trying to knock down the structural integrity of that wall. And the wave action is a metaphor for like the swampy nature of things up there. The corrosive nature of the siren song and the special interest and all that stuff. I don't know how to stop the wave action. I just don't. But I know how to build new walls to start the process anew. And that's why I'm for term limits. And I think that, you know, a balanced budget amendment and a term limit amendment are my two highest goals. And then the other third one is that we have to support the president. This America First agenda is the right one. It's overdue. There's rot in every single department up in D.C. DOGE needs to be coming back with a vengeance. I'm not sure why it went away, especially, but it needs to come back. And all these things, you know, the left has gotten corrupted higher education. And outside of Tennessee, we do a good job in Tennessee, but outside of Tennessee, K-12 is being corrupted. They go to every little facet of our society. If it's traditional for what always made America great, they're going after it with billions of dollars from overseas money. When you ever had a president like President Biden that looked the other way while millions of people flooded across the border and then said the border's secure? I mean, this is not a normal situation in America, and the left feels like they've got it. They're close, and they're going to do whatever, say whatever, try to get it. We better have people that know what they're doing to go up there and do this. That's the only reason I'm running. I've already got congressman on my resume, got it on my tombstone if I want it, but I don't think I want it. But I can go in day one and get after this, and that's what I plan to do.
3: Well, again, what you talked about a balanced budget. That's a very important issue, isn't it? The deficit spending.
5: Well, don't you have to live within your means?
3: You better believe
5: it. Well, so does Wilson County, so does Lebanon, so does Watertown, so does our families. The only state of Tennessee, the only entity that doesn't have to is that entity that can print money, and that's the federal government. And it is atrocious what we're doing. Now now the debt service, the interest you pay on the debt is so much. It's over $1 trillion a year. That doesn't buy anything for anybody. And it's just politicians have a bad habit of over-promising and under-delivering. And one of the ways they do that, and one of the ways that people stay in office forever, another reason for term limits, is the fact that you don't have term limits incentivizes deficit spending. Why? Because politicians know that you can borrow money from China, spread that borrowed money around, and buy blocks of votes with it every 2 years. It makes their reelection much easier because they say, look what I've done for you. I'm so great. I didn't raise your taxes, but look how great I am. But they don't tell you the part that they're going to give your grandkids a bill that they can't pay back. So if we're going to leave this country that we've inherited from our parents and grandparents, we've got to get after it. And last time I was in Congress, we balanced four budgets, but then the bozos that came in afterwards just ran the credit card right back up. And if I'm going to spend what is essentially the last 10 years of my working life doing this, dedicated to this, I don't want people to undo it just coming back because it's easy to get reelected and raise and put more deficit spending in there. I want a balanced budget amendment that requires that we keep doing this.
3: The things that you're saying, what you're saying here this morning, what you said on the campaign trail, is it you feel that it really resonates with the people of this district? And you in tune with them, they in tune with you?
5: Well, I think so, and we'll find out. But, you know, my only political issue, my only big political problem is that I've got one opponent that his granddaddy set up a trust fund for him, and so he's drawing off the trust fund to try to buy the race. And I just, you know, I've got to just keep working as hard as I can. I've set all records for raising money for an open seat, House seat in Tennessee. But, you know, when you've got an opponent that's got a trust fund where you can draw out over $1 million and stick in the race, it makes it rough sledding. So you can imagine that it makes it you got to work really hard to try to make up for that. So I feel like we got a great shot at this. I feel like I'm running for the right reasons. I'm a veteran. I've always tried to answer the call. And so whether it was Desert Storm or in the Air Force or in Congress, you know, doing me and John Rose's chief of staff for 6.5 years, he had asked if I wanted to do that. And I first said no because, goodness, that would be viewed, I thought, as a step backwards in your career, you know, having been a congressman and being chief of staff, which is the second banana in the office, not the first banana. But John and I are great friends, and I wanted him to be congressman. I tried to get him to run for Congress for 15 years and basically said, now that I won, you got me in this mess. I want you to help me out. I mean, there's more to it than that. That was the gist of it. And so I just I said I'd do it for 2 years because I thought, you know, give him a good, fast start, help him avoid the pitfalls that my opponents, if they should be elected, will have. And but I actually enjoyed it. I like service, and I thought we were doing some good work. We were, you know, the fairgrounds here. We were able to find some money there for helping, you know, improve the way into the transportation into the fairgrounds here in Wilson County, and in Lebanon. And so, anyway, I thought we did some good work, and so I stayed 6.5 years. He said he was going to run for governor, and he said, would you like to go? And I said, with me? And I said, that'd be great. I said, but, you know, and I said, I think you've got the potential to be the best governor we've had in my lifetime. But I said, Tennessee's good, better, best. We always want to improve in Tennessee. I always should improve in Tennessee, and I think you can do that as governor. But I said, I feel like if I'm going to be in public service the remainder of my working years, then I feel like my highest and best calling is in the federal government because the country's hanging on by its fingernails. Tennessee's good, better, best. We're blessed here in Tennessee, but we're hanging on by our fingernails in Washington D.C. and in the country. So that's why I'm running. And we'll see how it goes. But I'm working as hard as I can. And if anybody would like to go to my website, they certainly can, or just check me out. It's van4tn.com. And I'd be happy to if I run into them, I'll answer any question they've got.
3: And if you get this Republican nomination, then you of course will be running the general election come November. But you don't take anything for granted. No. But this is probably considered at least a bigger hurdle than the one in November.
5: Well, this is the hurdle. You never know about the second hurdle, but this is the hurdle.
3: Well, we've got about a minute here. If you want to summarize,
5: where does the time go?
3: I know. Summarize what you've said here, and we'll call it a day.
5: Well, I appreciate people's votes. I appreciate their prayers. I appreciate their word-of-mouth support. I am running for all the right reasons, in my opinion, and you've heard me espouse them this morning. I want to balance the budget. I want term limits for Congress, which I think those two things will have more long-term positive effects on our country than almost anything I can think of. And then if you want someone that will absolutely push for the America First agenda, which is exactly the right agenda at the right time, then I'm your guy, Van Hillary, van4tn.com.
3: Well, thank you so much for being with us this morning, and it's nice to see you again. We'll remind everybody, of course, that early voting is going on now through August the 1st, and then Election Day is Thursday, August the 6th. We will have election returns that night. And Van Hillary, Republican candidate for 6th District Congress, thanks again for being with us.
5: Appreciate you, Coleman. Appreciate you.
3: That is part one of Coleman and Company. More coming up. Keep it right here, FM 98.9.
2: 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Now in traffic, here's Chuck.
6: Good morning. Moving a little bit better now. Down through Madison, we had that earlier crash, 65 southbound near Old Hickory Boulevard. There's just so much volume trying to get down through that section of Madison right now. As you travel between Vietnam Vets and OHB southbound, 65 has been a little bit slow. We're hoping it's going to move a little bit better. It's already busy. 24 right now westbound, trying to get up through the Antioch area, coming in from Murfreesboro. Prince's Hot Chicken has a new grilled chicken sandwich. Give it a try this week. Prince'sHotChicken.com. I'm Commander Chuck. You're on time traffic.
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7: Congress approved the actual Declaration of Independence July 4th, 1776. About 2 weeks after the attacks on Pearl Harbor, the Declaration and Constitution were hidden away to Fort Knox in Kentucky, where they remained until late 1944.
8: I pledge allegiance to the flag of the United States of America
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12: We'll have partly cloudy and hot conditions for today. Highs will be in the lower 90s. Partly cloudy, still warm and muggy for tonight. Lows in the mid-70s. And even hotter on Tuesday, partly cloudy skies. High temperatures in the upper 90s. 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They know auctions. With your severe view forecast, I'm Drew Richards.
13: We welcome you to part two of Colvin and Company. Second half, in other words, and welcome on a Monday morning. We're going to enjoy talking to Gail Hellam now, Director of Marketing Events for the Farm Bureau Expo Center. Good morning.
14: Good morning.
13: Weekend good?
14: It was very good. Very busy. Very busy, but good.
13: Busy at the Expo Center?
14: No, actually, that was the quiet weekend I said we were going to have. And I'm so incredibly proud of everybody at the Expo because they have been working hard doing some extra cleaning, kind of getting prepared for the fair, doing some maintenance. And we ended up with two surprise events last week because we didn't expect to have them, but we were able to accommodate them, and so we were very grateful for that. So lots of activity around the Expo during the week, and ironically, we had the weekend free. So,
13: well, what you did is called turning an error into an out, maybe, or something like that.
14: Well, it wasn't really an error. See, that's the thing, is that we moved an event to accommodate a new event coming in, and then something happened internally for them, and they ended up having to not have their event. So we thought, okay, great, we'll just spend the whole week cleaning, getting ready, you know, doing that extra clean, getting prepared for the fair, and our last two big events coming up this week and before the fair starts to move in. And we ended up, surprise, we got two events, and we had a lot of traffic going in and out of the Expo this last week.
13: What's next?
14: Well, we've got GNAA. They are the Greater Nashville Apartment Association. They are with us every year, and they do a great job putting on their events. And so basically anything and everything, all apartment-minded, and it's a big trade show for them. Mm-hmm. So they put on a good party. It's a trade show, but it's a party also, and they have a great time. And so they'll be here during the week, the middle of the week. They'll take up 3 days in the middle of the week, and then we've got slammed enough to round out the end of the month. And that's the car show that comes out with all the tricked up cars and lowered and, well, slammed is what it's called. And, you know, all the wraps and stuff. It's just amazing what those young people do with their cars.
13: Do you enjoy that?
14: I enjoy the car aspect of it. Most of those cars I would not do myself. Every once in a while, they'll have a Mustang in there that they've, you know, done some stuff to, and that one usually gets my attention. Right. But I really appreciate what goes into it because I've done that myself as far as my own car. So they put a lot of money into those cars.
13: Public invited for this?
14: Absolutely.
13: Yeah.
14: Absolutely. Now, the Greater Nashville Apartment Association, that's, you can buy a ticket, you can go, but unless you're in that industry, you probably don't have an interest in it. But the car show, absolutely. Mm-hmm. They've got music. They've got vendors. They've got cars to show off. They generally get about 100 cars inside the main exhibit hall.
13: And what's just a real quick preview of what's after the fair?
14: After the fair, well, that's a different story. Okay, you're throwing me a trick question here. I was like, okay, after the fair.
13: Well, you usually just rattle all this right off the top of your head.
14: I know.
13: Like you had it memorized for 6 months or something.
14: Well, let me say this. Let me do the intro to that. We are going to Tampa to an event planner conference that last week. So while the fair is moving out, we're going to take off and go to Tampa. I've got myself and another person going. Well, actually, three of us are going, and we're going to go down and represent the expo and talk about the Ag Center to event planners to start to recruit outside events coming to the expo in addition to what we already have. Mm-hmm. So that's a big deal because that's like 4 solid days of doing nothing but talking expo and Ag Center and Lebanon and Wilson County. And so, you know, we're going to be the PR group, I guess, down there for that.
13: All right, we've about come to the end of our time this morning. Just a reminder, you can check out the website at farmbureauexpo.com, or you can go to Facebook and look for events, event details, leasing info, and more that we don't have time to talk about here. See you next Monday.
14: We'll pick it up on Monday.
13: All right.
14: All right, bye.
13: Gail Hallam, she is the Director of Marketing and Events of the Farm Bureau Expo Center. My guests are here for part two on a Monday morning. And I'm going to be helped tremendously this morning, the assistance of Tracy Pope, who is a board member of the organization we're going to be talking about, representing Wilson County. Tracy, good morning.
2: Good morning, Coleman. Thanks for having us.
13: Well, why don't you introduce the two people that are sitting at the table now with us this morning?
2: Okay, great. I would love to. We are here on behalf of Cumberland Region Tomorrow. And Cumberland Region Tomorrow is a nonprofit organization, and we focus on advancing responsible growth across the 10-county Middle Tennessee region. So I'm a representative on this board from Wilson County, and we have representatives from all 10 counties that make up this board. So today we have with us Jennifer Chalice, which is the executive director of Cumberland Region Tomorrow, and Alan Thompson, which is the board chair representing Williamson County.
13: All right, Jennifer Chalice, good morning to you.
15: Good morning. Thank you for having us today.
13: I take it you are somewhat of a friend of Tracy Pope.
15: I feel like a great friend at this point. Tracy is a wonderful addition, as is Alan, to our board. Our board represents all 10 counties. We have leaders from every county that this organization represents. We all are aligned in our goal to make sure that we're all working together to build a better community for all of us.
13: All right, and we have Alan Thompson, board chair representing Williamson County. Good morning,
16: yes,
13: to you.
16: Good morning.
13: What would you like to add to what's already been said here?
16: Well, we're excited to be here, and I'm sure we're going to get into a lot of the detail of Cumberland Region tomorrow. But we try to bring our 10 counties together in the region so that everyone has a voice. We try to understand the issues across the region. Every county has different issues, and then how can we solve them from a regional perspective?
2: Hey, Alan, yes. You know, I'm on the board, and my employer is Vanderbilt Health, and mm-hmm. we represent lots of different communities within that 10-county region. So tell us a little bit about your profession and why you think it's important to be a part of Cumberland Region tomorrow.
16: Yeah, so my profession, I'm with Pape Dawson. We're a land development consulting firm, and we do design from civil engineering, surveying, and land planning, anywhere from infrastructure design to the Titan Stadium or community-oriented mixed-use neighborhoods like a West Haven or a Stevens Valley. But the reason it's important is understanding how we're growing and getting ahead of the challenges that growth brings is critically important. And understanding that from a land use perspective, a development perspective, but then also from the county's perspective and their elected officials, how do they accommodate it, work together with the community stakeholders, and how do we end up paying for the infrastructure that we need?
13: Well, there's a lot of challenges to growth.
16: Yes, there is.
13: And you're trying to handle some of these or get a better handle, perhaps.
16: Correct. Yeah. Well, that's a great point. And you can always get a better handle, in my opinion, by being proactive as opposed to being reactive to growth. And so trying to get ahead of growth and figure out, okay, what are we seeing coming down the road and how do we prepare for that? And I think that's the challenge we're going to see as a region. Right now we're about 2.2 million people in the 10-county region. That is anticipated to grow by a million people by 2040. So that's 14 years away. And so understanding what does that mean in terms of roadway infrastructure, sewer infrastructure, schools, fire stations, police, our workforce. And then probably the biggest challenge we're seeing, which all those accumulate together, is affordability and having our workforce the ability to live here and work here.
13: Tracy, you into all of that?
2: Well, and I come from a different aspect. You know, I'm in healthcare, and transportation is very important in healthcare for our employers, our employees, and our patients. Do we have transportation access to healthcare? You know, we have all different organizations that are on the board, and we come together. We have for-profit, nonprofit, government, faith, civic leaders, and what we do is really bring people together to learn, discuss, and identify and build out solutions for issues that may impact the quality of living and working in this region. So I think when you bring those different sectors together, we're able to make an impact and a difference.
13: Mm-hmm. We've got a lot of things to talk about this morning, and some of these can get kind of in-depth. And before we get to the next one, let's go ahead and take our break, maybe a minute early here. But this is Colbin & Company, FM 98.9.
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18: Good morning. Still a bit busy, but moving way better than it was 15, 20 minutes ago on 65 South down through the Madison area from the earlier wreck near Old Hickory Boulevard. Starting to load up pretty good now, and more volume coming in through the Mount Juliet area, leaving Wilson County. Westbound I-40 pushing through Hermitage. Hey, if you're having transmission problems with your vehicle, it's okay. Let them check it out today at AMCO Transmissions, 1621 West Main Street in Lebanon. I'm Commander Chuck, your on-time traffic.
19: 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The same principle should apply to irreversible medical procedures on minors. Tennessee has led the way to outlaw transgender surgery on minors. 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
0: Everybody knows a man like Jeff Joins. 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As a former county commissioner, Jeff Joins was a champion of education, helping lead the way for the construction of the new Watertown High School and the new Farm Bureau Expo Center. A lifelong Tennessean and farmer, Jeff appreciates what makes Wilson County special. Vote Jeff Joins for District 7 County Commission, paid for by the Friends of Jeff Joins.
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3: Hi, I'm Butch Baker, and I'm running for state senate. Our state senator, Mark Pody, has spent the past 16 years in public office, and you might ask yourself, what has he done in the last 16 years? He voted hand-in-hand with liberal Nashville Mayor Freddie O'Connell. He's introduced 26 bills, and he hasn't passed one. That makes his record 0-26.
22: If he was a football coach, he'd be fired. As a politician, it's time for a change. I'm Butch Baker, and I humbly ask for your vote.
13: And we continue here. Thanks for joining us. Let me introduce again Tracy Pope, board member of Cumberland Region Tomorrow. Creating a better region together is the slogan, and we have Jennifer Charlos, Executive Director of Cumberland Region Tomorrow, along with Alan Thompson, the board chair representing Williamson County. Now, let's quickly, the 10 counties that are represented here, they pretty much surround Davidson, I think. Jennifer, you want to tell us those 10 counties?
15: Sure. They are Dixon County, Cheatham County, Montgomery County, Robertson County, Sumner County, Davidson County, Rutherford County, Williamson County, Murray County, and most importantly, Wilson County.
13: All right. As an organization that's served the region for over 25 years, let's talk about your new initiative, County Conversations, Listening, Learning, Leading Together.
15: Well, as I said earlier, it is important for us to have representation from and also to be a part of our 10 counties. They are all very different, but they also have some commonality. We have representation on our board from all 10 counties, and we are making an effort. We have made an effort this year to go out to each county and show up. So we have made a tour and visited Wilson County. That was our first stop at the Mount Juliet Chamber of Commerce. We've been to Murray County, to Murray Alliance's meeting. We also went to Williamson County for Franklin Talks, and we were their featured guest. But we're not out there to talk about us. We're out there to listen. We are asking questions. We are asking what's important to those who attend. We are encouraging anyone to attend these free county conversations that we're having so that you can tell us what's important to you. What is it that's keeping you up at night? What is it that you value most as you drive around and enjoy your day-to-day living? And we're also encouraging everyone to remember that we do not act alone. We work within a region. I shop, I live, I go to a doctor, I take my kids to school in different counties. I live in Davidson County, but I'm all over the place, and we all do the same thing. So we are no longer just a county and a community. We are a region, and we need to work together, and we work better when we are working together.
13: Well, Alan, anything you want to add to that? We'll move on. But that's a pretty good summary, I guess.
16: It's a really good summary, and I'll just double down on, you know, wherever you live, county lines are invisible. So workforces cross them every day, and we all rely upon each other in multiple ways.
13: The annual Power of 10 Summit is set for a November 17th, Music City Center, Nashville. And that's something I think you really want to focus on this morning. And so that we don't wait till nearly 8 o'clock to talk about it, we'll bring that out now. No doubt something you're all looking forward to, probably an advancement for what you're doing here, a great one.
15: Absolutely. So our Power of 10 is November 17th at Music City Center downtown. This is where we welcome in a wide open room and table all counties to come together. This includes over 400 leaders of elected officials, nonprofit leaders, government business, all kinds of people come. We welcome you to come and enjoy that day. We will have guest speakers, mayoral panels, some key people to come together and learn and also So share and network. We have had wonderful featured mayors from here, including Mayor Hutto, and also Mount Juliet has made it, the city has made it a priority to have their planners attend and show up. So I encourage every one of you to take a look and come and join us on November 17th.
4: And Mayor Bell was on a panel as well. So we include 10 county, region, different types of organizations, different types of people. And every year we have a different focus. So over the past many years, we've had a focus on housing, which is a large focus of ours. Transportation. Last year, we celebrated our 25th anniversary. So we did a State of the Region address where we sort of identified what we've been doing over the past 25 years and how we've been bringing people together. And so like you said earlier, our theme this year is growing better together, aligning infrastructure, land use, and leadership. So we will have a full day summit on November the 17th. And like I said, lots of people in the county are very familiar with the summit. And we just want you to go to the website, get a sponsor table. We have sponsorships available. I know that Vanderbilt will be there, Pape Dawson. We have lots of committed organizations, and we're still reaching out to many people that have joined us before.
13: Well, Alan, you enjoy that?
16: Absolutely. And one thing I'd like to add, it's the one summit that brings all 10 counties together. It's open to everyone. I know we talk about a lot of leaders and representatives that have been elected, but it's open to everyone. It's key to have stakeholders and community-minded people. But you don't have to have a table. You can go on and you can get a ticket. And anybody inside our 10 regions, we'd welcome them to come. The key is you really want your voice there. You want your voice at the table. So the one time when we bring all these counties together, we need to hear from Wilson County. We need to hear from Montgomery County. And they need to hear one another. And that's probably the key goal of our organization is we want to promote like-minded conversations so people can talk about what they're struggling with or how they handled a particular issue so that other people can learn from that or even work together and collaborate to solve their issues.
13: Well, when you look at the 10 counties that we're talking about here, each one of them is different. It's like 10 different entities, really. And some have solved some of the problems that others still have. And sharing all of this wealth of information, I would think that is a big part of what you're doing.
15: That is our intent. Mm-hmm. Why not learn from each other? Why not share resources? Why not make us all work better if we can work better together and be open?
4: And we're not really an advocacy organization, and we're not a lobbying organization. We are a neutral convener, and that's what we do. We bring these groups together to share best practices and hopefully give examples of what they can take back to their county so we can be aligned when we do face these problems that are barriers that come up.
13: Well, I can imagine that maybe a growing area that's experienced some of these that maybe one of the less growing areas hasn't yet can benefit from listening and finding out some ways to do, but maybe some ways not to do that they did and found out they needed to do it a different way, if that makes any sense. Sharing ideas, sharing experiences. Does that make sense?
16: Absolutely.
4: Can you share a little bit about the lineup and the speakers and panelists that we have this year?
15: Yes, we are working diligently, and we will have a number of different conversations, including bringing a mayor's panel from our counties to speak. But we do have two keynote speakers. One is Ellen Dunham-Jones, who will join us. She is an expert who is a recognized architect, urbanist, and leading authority on suburban redevelopment. Think about malls that might be quiet and not moving very fast. One, in fact, that Vanderbilt Health has taken over, 100 Oaks in Nashville, thinking about reimagining malls, thinking about reimagining spaces to make them workable, usable spaces for health, for housing, for solving problems and making a community more vibrant again. That's what Ellen focuses on. That's what she'll be speaking about and helping us to reimagine. We've also got Carl Rodriguez. He is the vice chancellor, the first time actually, of real estate, facilities, and economic development for Vanderbilt. And he has worked around the country and is now working in our area to build innovation communities, to incorporate businesses and communities and an institution like Vanderbilt to work together to bring jobs, to bring innovation, to bring new ideas together. So we are going to have him speak as well. So we've got some really expert speakers here.
4: And that's Vanderbilt University, the vice chancellor at the university. So,
15: thank you for clarifying.
13: All right. Now, and now our listeners can get involved. There's several ways that they can participate. Let's talk about that.
15: Well, we would love for you to come and join us and purchase a ticket. We do have early bird specials on our website. You can join that. You can find those at www.yourcrt.org. That's www.yourcrt.org. But you can come and volunteer. We need help that day. So from 8 to 4 or early on to set up on November 17th for the Power of 10 Summit, come join. Roll up your sleeves. Let us know that you want to volunteer. Reach out to me. I'm Jennifer. You can find me on that website and reach out. We'd love to have you join us. And if you're curious, show up at our conversations.
13: Is this on a Saturday?
15: No, this is a weekday. I can't believe I'm saying this.
13: It's Tuesday. It's not far before Thanksgiving.
15: It is not. It is a week before. And we intentionally scheduled it after elections. We intentionally scheduled it later in the year so that we can hear what's going on. We can do our listening tour. We can take that information that we've learned and bring some of the most important conversations to the table. So we are intentionally hosting it on November 17th.
13: You want to talk about the ticket price?
15: It is priced at $225, but I will say this. We've got some great discounts. We've got a 20% discount on this. You are having an all-day learning session, networking session, opportunity to see some friends, make new friends. We will serve lunch. We'll have a light breakfast. There will be a gathering at the end of friends. So I definitely encourage you to come and purchase. We do have nonprofit rates and government rates that are less than that as well, and a young professional rate this year that we're offering.
13: And then I see here that a table of 10 for $2,000, so that's $200 rather than $225.
15: Correct. Mm-hmm. There's a discount. We want you to come. We don't want this to be a barrier. So give us a call if you have any questions about how to gather tickets. You can call at 615-310-8344 or visit our website at yourcrt.org.
16: Yeah.
13: What else?
4: As we continue our county conversations, I know Jennifer mentioned we

0: lots of mayors or other elected officials know about Cumberland Region tomorrow, but we want to make sure if you're part of a nonprofit organization or a planning and design team or the city, you know, come join us. Let us help facilitate the summit for you and your organization, and we just want to be more aligned.
1: And I'm impressed here. You may have mentioned this, but I'll do it again if we did. Our mission is to inspire communities to grow thoughtfully and equitably through education, conversation, and collaboration. Mm-hmm. That's a great mission.
0: Yes.
1: Well, I want to thank you all for being with us this morning. Tracy Pope, board member representing Wilson County, Alan Thompson, board chair representing Williamson County, and Jennifer Chalos, executive director of Cumberland Region tomorrow. Thank you so much.
0: Thank you.
1: Well, that is it for a Monday. I hope you'll join us tomorrow for Colvin and Company. Till then, I wish you a magnificent day. The 8 a.m. news on WAMT, WCOR, WKDA, W270DM, and W252DU Lebanon is brought to you by First Financial Bank.
2: Access Tennessee News. I'm Caitlin Jones. An East Tennessee community is mourning the loss of their mayor this morning. Claiborne County Mayor Joe Brooks died while traveling on his motorcycle on State Route 33 in Union County Friday night. According to the Tennessee Highway Patrol, Brooks failed to stay in his lane while coming around a curve and hit the guardrail. The THP said Brooks was wearing a helmet during the crash, but his injuries were fatal. Brooks was elected mayor in August of 2018 and was up for re-election this year. He was 56 years old. And four people will be facing charges in the mass shooting that broke out at a Madison County park earlier this month. The Madison County Sheriff's Department arrested the suspects over the weekend. The shooting happened July 19th at the Savannah Williamson Park in Denmark, Tennessee. Three people were killed and nine others were injured. The names of those arrested and the charges filed will be released after their formal arraignment in General Sessions Court. More news in 30 seconds.
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2: 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Caitlin Jones, Access Tennessee News.
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5: We'll have partly cloudy and hot conditions for today. Highs will be in the lower 90s. Partly cloudy, still warm and muggy for tonight. Lows in the mid-70s. And even hotter on Tuesday, partly cloudy skies. High temperatures in the upper 90s. 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They know auctions. With your severe view forecast, I'm Drew Richards.
6: Thanks, Drew. It's 75 right now at your home for Old Country. Heat advisory will go in effect starting at 10 o'clock this morning. It'll take us through Tuesday at 8 p.m. Going to be a hot day today. 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Now at traffic, here's Chuck.
7: Good morning, THP's working this wreck in Rutherford County, Murfreesboro area right now on 24 eastbound near Epps Mill Road. Actually, that's just past Murfreesboro in Rutherford County there on 24 eastbound at the 87-mile marker as it starts to get a little bit heavier in the last few minutes. 65 southbound here at Trinity.

0: Lane. It's a building coming out of Wilson County, 40 West, especially headed over into Hermitage. STR Towing and Recovery says call them 24/7 if you need their help in Middle Tennessee. I'm Commander Chuck. You're on time traffic.
1: 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Our next update on traffic comes to you at 8:15. 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
3: I just hate stupid people. 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
1: 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All right, Jimmy, got that shark suit on? 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

0: Stars and the Legends, Real Country, and Randy Travis, Honky Tonk Moon. And before that, of course, we had Kane Brown. Coming up, more of your favorites. We have the Family Minute and your forecast. 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Now a traffic. Here's Chuck.
1: Good morning. Wrapping up that wreck in Rutherford County's had traffic slow 24 eastbound out around Epps Mill Road. Again, a little extra time out through there in that section of Rutherford County. It's still a little bit heavy over here from our earlier wreck. 40 westbound just past Spence Lane. It's still slow go at times. 65 south there at Trinity Lane. Hey, if you're having transmission problems with your vehicle, bring it to Amco Transmissions today. Let them check it out. Amco Transmissions on Nolansville Pike in South Nashville. I'm Commander Chuck. You're on time traffic.
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0: That is the brand new one. Boy, he's a traditionalist by all accounts. We love Zach Top. It's called South of Sanity. Good morning to you. Heidi Ho, neighbor, it's MJ and the Real Country Crew. We're live from the DT McCall's and Sons Studios in Lebanon, Tennessee. Coming up, we've got our final check of traffic. We are under a heat advisory. It will start at 10 o'clock this morning. It will take us through Tuesday at 8 p.m. Going to be really hot today. Our heat index value is 103 for today and tomorrow 105. So we've got some hot weather, and then it looks like we'll get a little bit of a break as we get into Wednesday heading towards that weekend. Let's get into the Family Minute. 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

0: right time. T. Graham Brown coming up. We'll take a look at your forecast. Heat advisory goes into effect starting at 10 o'clock today. It'll take us through Tuesday at 8 p.m. We'll take a look here in just a moment. Let's get that final check of traffic thanks to Bates Ford. 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Bates Ford, 1780 Franklin Road. Now at traffic, here's Chuck.
1: Good morning. Still a bit slow out in Rutherford County as THB cleans up that wreck. 24 eastbound near Epps Mill Road. Again, a little extra time as you head towards Chattanooga because of that slowdown through that stretch of Rutherford County. Moving a lot better over here now on 40 westbound at Spence Lane from that earlier wreck. Still dragging. 65 south at Trinity Lane. STR Towing and Recovery says call them 24/7 if you need their help. Any county in Middle Tennessee. I'm Commander Chuck, your on-time traffic.
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10: We'll have partly cloudy and hot conditions for today. Highs will be in the lower 90s. Partly cloudy, still warm and muggy for tonight. Lows in the mid-70s. And even hotter on Tuesday, partly cloudy skies, high temperatures in the upper 90s. 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With your severe view forecast, I'm Drew Richards.
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Darius Rucker on Real Country Wagon Wheel. Coming up, we will check in, find out what's happening with the Daily Market Report. We'll check in with John Lankford for Edward Jones. We'll do that coming up on Real Country.

0: Love song, Luke Holmes before that. Coming up, we've got more of your favorites. News and weather at the top of the hour. We'll get into the birthday club next hour as well. Right now it's time for the Daily Market Report. We're always looking forward to talking to John Langford. He's a financial advisor with Edward Jones Investments, and they're located on West Bedour Parkway right here in Lebanon, Tennessee. John, good morning to you.
1: Well, good morning. How are you doing, MJ?
0: I'm doing awesome. I hope you are, too. We can't wait to hear what's happening this morning.
1: Well, stocks finished mixed with geopolitics and trade policy in focus. The Dow closed up 235 points at 51,947. The NASDAQ was down 162 points at 24,976. And the S&P was up 4 points at 7,412. In bond markets, the 10-year Treasury yield was slightly lower at 4.68%. In stocks of local interest, A.O. Smith, that's the parent company for Lock & Bar, closed on Friday at $60.78 a share. And so far this morning, it's already up 1.56% as trading just opened. The price for crude oil was down $2.86 a share, a barrel at $89.30 a barrel.
0: All right. Sounds like a good morning. Let's see what's happening each morning. We do it Monday through Friday around this time with John Langford, financial advisor with Edward Jones Investments. I know you are working on something big when I called in, so I'm going to let you go. Get to it.
1: All right. Thanks, MJ.
0: There you go, everybody. That's John Langford. That's the Daily Market Report. 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
1: Access Tennessee News, I'm Caitlin Jones. Ranger County officials hope to get relief from recent devastating flooding. County Mayor Mike Byrd has declared a state of emergency as an appeal to state legislators. More than 30 people had to be rescued in the floods last week, while others were forced to evacuate. By Friday morning, rainfall estimates in some places in the county reached above 8 inches. If approved, the state of emergency would allow them to access necessary resources to help recover from the damage. An East Tennessee community is mourning the loss of their mayor this morning. Claiborne County Mayor Joe Brooks died while traveling on his motorcycle on State Route 33 in Union County Friday night. According to the Tennessee Highway Patrol, Brooks failed to stay in his lane while coming around a curve and hit the guardrail. The THP said Brooks was wearing a helmet during the crash, but his injuries were fatal. Brooks was elected mayor in August of 2018 and was up for re-election this year. He was 56 years old. More news in 30 seconds.
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1: 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Caitlin Jones, Access Tennessee News.
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5: We'll have partly cloudy and hot conditions for today. Highs will be in the lower 90s. Partly cloudy, still warm and muggy for tonight. Lows in the mid-70s. And even hotter on Tuesday, partly cloudy skies. High temperatures in the upper 90s. 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With your severe view forecast, I'm Drew Richards.
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country. Great way to kick off our 9 o'clock hour with Charlie Daniels Band. Good morning to you. Heidi ho, neighbor at Simchain, the real country crew. We're live from the D.T. 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

0: catch a little mud on the tires. Morgan Wallen is coming up for you. Also, the birthday club. Are you celebrating a birthday? I'd love to hear from you. 444-9899. We're looking for our friends celebrating. Are you prepared for this? This is the last week of July. I can't believe it. July 27th through August 2nd. If that's you or somebody you know, 444-9899. You can also go through our website at WANTFM.com. Speaking of birthdays, Randy Lamberson, Randy's Heat and Air, is celebrating his birthday today. Happy birthday, Randy. We'll talk about them coming up. Right now, it's time for the Brainiac Minute.
1: It's time for the Brainiac Minute. Get ready. Here's your host, John Boyce.
2: What bird is the national bird and animal of New Zealand and can be found on their coat of arms as well as on their dollar? The kiwi. The kiwi is a unique, nocturnal, flightless bird native to New Zealand, notable for having nostrils at its beak tip, hair-like feathers, and wings hidden under its plumage. They rely on a keen sense of smell, have marrow-filled bones rather than hollow ones, and possess a massive, nutrient-rich egg relative to their body size. Kiwi birds generally stand around 1.5 to 2 feet tall, roughly the size of a domesticated chicken. Around 12 million kiwi birds lived in New Zealand before humans arrived. Today, there is an estimated 68,000 kiwi birds left in the wild. Saturday, August 8th, I'm hosting Disney Movie Trivia at the Capitol Theater. 4 rounds dedicated to all your favorite Disney animated friends. This family-friendly event also includes tickets to watch the classic Disney Pixar movie Monsters, Inc. after the game is over. That is Saturday, August 8th, starting at 6 o'clock. Tickets are only $15, which you can buy in advance at CapitolTheaterTN.com, or you can purchase them at the door. That's Disney Movie Trivia on August 8th at the Capitol Theater right here in Lebanon. The game starts at 6. The doors open at 5.
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Today's stars and the legends, Real Country, Morgan Wallen, and Don't We. Coming up, we've got more of your favorites, Jackson Dean, on the way. 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
5: We'll have partly cloudy and hot conditions for today. Highs will be in the lower 90s. Partly cloudy, still warm and muggy for tonight. Lows in the mid-70s. And even hotter on Tuesday. Partly cloudy skies, high temperatures in the upper 90s. 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With your severe view forecast, I'm Drew Richards.
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Stella Lufty on Real Country is called Boston. Coming up, we've got the birthday club. Are you celebrating this week? I'd love to hear about it. 444-9899. We're looking for our friends celebrating July 27th through August 2nd. We'll wish you happy birthday on Friday. Somebody from the week will win. We've got a great prize. Birthday club is coming up.

0: Sanrio Country and Little Things. It's time now for the Birthday Club. Let's get to it. All right, it's Monday, July 27th, 209th day of 2026, 156 days left until the end of the year. Happy birthday to country singer Bobby Gentry is 84 today. Comedian Heidi Gardner is 43 today. Maya Rudolph is 54 today. Comedian Bill Engvall is 69 today. Happy birthday to our celebrities. Let's take a look at our birthday club. See who's celebrating today on this Monday, July 27th. We want to say happy birthday to Leola Bardu, celebrating a birthday today. Amanda Langford is celebrating today. Pauline Satterfield, happy birthday. Patty Callis, happy birthday. Nancy Rue is celebrating a birthday today. Randy Lamberson, happy birthday. James Donella, happy birthday to you. And Chris Davis is also celebrating a birthday. If you're celebrating whatever the occasion, we hope it's a great one from all of us at Real Country.
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0: Police Chief Tyrone Davis says call of shots fired came in just after 6 p.m.
1: Officers responded and addressed one of the shooters. That person gave up and was taken into custody. There was another person that we believe that was also involved that fled the scene, and officers began an active search for that person.
0: And that search goes on. The shooting left three people dead, a 2-year-old boy among four others who were injured. The suspect in the deadly Berlin Pride attack that killed one person, injured 29, was shot dead by German police during a confrontation in a Berlin suburb. Authorities identify the gunman as Abdul Balut, German citizen with Lebanese roots. Prosecutors say that he had previously tried to get involved with ISIS. America will soon observe the 25th anniversary of the 9/11 terror attacks, and some of those who lost loved ones on that terrible day do not want New York City's mayor to attend Ground Zero ceremony.
2: It's an emotional time for the families of the innocent people killed by radical Islamic terrorists on September 11th of 2001. Some are very busy gathering signatures for a petition as they do not want New York City Mayor Zoran Mamdani to attend the annual ceremony where the names of all the victims are read out loud at Ground Zero. They're concerned about the mayor's associations with people who have minimized what happened and have even suggested America deserved the attacks. The group posting specific examples on the website change.org.
0: And that's correspondent Laura Winters. On Wall Street, the Dow 267 points higher. The NASDAQ is down 15 points. The S&P up 9. More on these stories, townhall.com.
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5: We'll have partly cloudy and hot conditions for today. Highs will be in the lower 90s. Partly cloudy, still warm and muggy for tonight. Lows in the mid-70s. And even hotter on Tuesday, partly cloudy skies. High temperatures in the upper 90s. 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With your severe view forecast, I'm Drew Richards.
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1: Mitch Anthony here with today's Daily Dose. How much time is left to achieve your personal dreams? 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Of your 40 remaining years, you will sleep away 13 years. You will use another 3 years eating, grooming, bathing, reading, etc. You will use a year in transport. Now you have 23 years left. Should you happen to be in a job that is not acting as a channel to your personal dream and plan on staying in that job, you just used up another 13 years. Now you have 10 years left. Now there's your family and friends. You want to invest good time there. If you spend 1.5 to 2 hours a day interacting with spouse, children, parents, and friends, you now have about 7 years left. 7 years would be a lot of time to achieve some personal dreams if you could start today and then not stop for the next 7 years. How fast have the last 7 years of your life gone by? We must approach every moment an opportunity to pursue our personal dreams because on this planet, the clock is always ticking. 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

0: Billy Currington on Real Country, and I got a feeling. Coming up, we've got our local business spotlight. 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We sure do. 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

Luke Bryan, Ride, Ride, Ride. Coming up, we've got more of your favorites. I got one of mine for sure. We love talking about our local businesses. And this morning, we're going to be talking about Stage Local Lebanon. A couple of things I want to let you know. Of course, Oklahoma, the stage show, is, they are currently preparing for its highly anticipated main stage production of the classic Rodgers and Hammerstein musical, Oklahoma. Now, this is going, they're rehearsing right now. I've been watching them on social media, and they're doing a great job. They got a really nice cast, too. The show dates are September 18th through the 27th, and, of course, it's at the June and Bill Heidel Fine Arts Center right here in Lebanon, located on the campus of Cumberland University. They've got a great cast. The ticket launch, public ticket sales officially open on August 1st through Stage Local's official website. We'll give that to you in just a few minutes, but don't miss this one. This is going to be a great show. Again, it's Oklahoma, September 18th through the 27th. Also want to let you know, fall registration is officially open. 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

Bella Langley and Morgan Wallen on Real Country. Shenandoah on the way, and they just announced that they're going to make their historic first ever headlining debut at the Ryman Auditorium. That show is going to be on Wednesday, October 28th. It'll be a 7:30 show at the Ryman, and the band will officially, well, they've promised to have some surprise guests from some of the biggest names in country music. Tickets are officially on sale now through the Ryman and through AXS event page. So be sure to check it out. That's going to be a great, great show. We love Shenandoah. Coming up, we'll take a look at your forecast. It looks like officially we are under a heat warning. Yes, it's going to be a hot day for the next couple days, and then we'll get a little bit of a break. The rain is going to be bringing in some little better, I don't want to say cooler, but cooler than 103, right? It'll be in the 80s as we go through Wednesday and the weekend, but we are under a heat warning, a heat advisory. It's in effect from now until Tuesday at 8 p.m. The heat index value today, 103, and then tomorrow it's going to be 105, a little bit of a break as we head towards that weekend. We'll take a look coming up on Rural Country.

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1: 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The Wilson County Sheriff's Office Criminal Investigations Division is seeking the public's assistance with a theft that occurred on June 1st, 2026 in the Whippoorwill Road, Simmons Bluff Road area. A trailer containing a lawnmower, leaf blower, and weed eater was stolen between 4 a.m. and 2 p.m. The items stolen were described by the owner as one 2021 14-foot Big Tex trailer model, black in color with a mesh gate. A spare tire was mounted on the passenger side, while on the driver's side was the equipment rack holding the leaf blower and weed eater. The Wilson County Sheriff's Office is offering a $500 reward for information leading to the arrest and successful prosecution of the persons responsible.
2: This is Sheriff Robert Bryan. If you have information on this crime or any other crime, contact the Crime Stoppers line at 444-JAIL. Callers will remain anonymous.
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5: 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Jeff Aiken, Treasurer.
6: We'll have partly cloudy and hot conditions for today. Highs will be in the lower 90s. Partly cloudy, still warm and muggy for tonight. Lows in the mid-70s. And even hotter on Tuesday. Partly cloudy skies, high temperatures in the upper 90s. 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With your severe view forecast, I'm Drew Richards.
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Chris Young on Real Country. You can't beat him for sure. He's a great one. And what's called Neon. More great music coming up. First, we'll let you know we've got a beautiful pup to tell you about today with the Adopt-A-Pet program. Toshina is available for adoption. She is ready for her new forever home. She's 4 years old. Super, super sweet. We're going to tell you all about her. She's on our Facebook page. If you get a chance, give it a like and a share. We'd sure appreciate that. Stay tuned. The Adopt-A-Pet program is coming up. Thanks to BJ's Trailers.

0: 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We've got Toshina. She's gorgeous, super gentle and sweet. She's 4 years old, looking for her new forever home. She is ready to go. 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She's on her Facebook page. 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

looks like there's still a slight chance for showers and thunderstorms after lunch today. Heat index value 103 for today. Be safe, be well, and make good choices. Remember to treat others the way you want to be treated. We'll see you in the morning.

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1: Access Tennessee News, I'm Caitlin Jones. Ranger County officials hope to get relief from recent devastating flooding. County Mayor Mike Byrd has declared a state of emergency as an appeal to state legislators. More than

0: Brooks was wearing a helmet during the crash, but his injuries were fatal. Brooks was elected mayor in August of 2018 and was up for re-election this year. He was 56 years old. More news in 30 seconds.
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0: Owners of a popular Nashville family-owned restaurant say they will rebuild after facing a major fire over the weekend. Nash Dogs, a hot dog cafe in Old Hickory, announced in social media post that the cafe caught fire and the building was seriously damaged. Owner Michael Spencer said the cause of the fire is unknown. 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Caitlin Jones, Access Tennessee News.
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3: We'll have partly cloudy and hot conditions for today. Highs will be in the lower 90s. Partly cloudy, still warm and muggy for tonight. Lows in the mid-70s. And even hotter on Tuesday, partly cloudy skies. High temperatures in the upper 90s. 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They know auctions. With your severe view forecast, I'm Drew Richards.

0: That, as we say around here, was one fast weekend. And our job here today at Real Country is to make it feel like it's still the weekend. Let's go.
1: Down to Georgia, he was looking for a soul to steal. He was in a bind because he was way behind and he was willing to make a deal. When he came across this young man sawing on a fiddle and playing it hot, and the devil jumped up on a hickory stump and said, "Boy, let me tell you what. 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Now you play pretty good fiddle, boy, but give the devil his due. 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

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And then a band of demons.

0: Time's ticking. Oh, yes, it is. 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
2: 34 years. That's how long Marsha Blackburn has been in politics. She ran for Congress, State Senate, Congress eight more times, U.S. Senate twice. I voted for her, and I bet you did too. 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
1: 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Says here, just over 10% of Americans admit they've had a flirty or romantic conversation with an AI chatbot like ChatGPT. And about a quarter of people say that flirting with a chatbot does count as cheating in a relationship.
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15: We'll have partly cloudy and hot conditions for today. Highs will be in the lower 90s. Partly cloudy, still warm and muggy for tonight. Lows in the mid-70s. And even hotter on Tuesday. Partly cloudy skies, high temperatures in the upper 90s. 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They know auctions. With your severe view forecast, I'm Drew Richards.
0: Tired of

0: It's Reba with one of her signatures, Fancy Real Country. According to research, Waymo's driverless cars crashed 68% less often than human drivers over 50 million miles of operation. Research also finds that Waymo vehicles recorded 85% fewer single-vehicle crashes and 81% fewer injury-causing collisions when compared to, you know, us human drivers.
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1: Access Tennessee News, I'm Caitlin Jones. An East Tennessee community is mourning the loss of their mayor this morning. Claiborne County Mayor Joe Brooks died while traveling on his motorcycle on State Route 33 in Union County Friday night. According to the Tennessee Highway Patrol, Brooks failed to stay in his lane while coming around a curve and hit the guardrail. The THP said Brooks was wearing a helmet during the crash, but his injuries were fatal. Brooks was elected mayor in August of 2018 and was up for re-election this year. He was 56 years old. And four people will be facing charges in the mass shooting that broke out at a Madison County park earlier this month. The Madison County Sheriff's Department arrested the suspects over the weekend. The shooting happened July 19th at the Savannah Williamson Park in Denmark, Tennessee. Three people were killed.

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They say 75 additional boxes will be placed in areas of need soon. Caitlin Jones, Access Tennessee News.

0: for the love of the climb. 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
1: 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A visitation for family and friends of Judith Havens Judy Mitchell, age 85, of Lebanon, will be tomorrow from 2 until 4 p.m. at Liggett and Bobo Funeral Home. 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A memorial service for William David Hampton, age 81, of Watertown, will be at 1 p.m. Saturday at Hunter Funeral Home. A celebration of life for Charles Ronald Ronnie Wooden, age 83, of Lebanon, will be Saturday, August 8th at 3 p.m. at First United Methodist Church. Partlow Funeral Chapel is in charge of arrangements. A celebration of life for Susan Marie Vaughn, age 65, of Old Hickory, will be Saturday, August 15th from 10 a.m. until 12 p.m. at the Harbor Island Yacht Club in Old Hickory. Sellers Funeral Home in Mount Juliet is in charge of arrangements. And a celebration of life for Francis Fu Chan, age 80, will be Saturday, August 29th from 2 until 4 p.m. at the Del Webb Lake Providence Clubhouse. Sellers Funeral Home in Mount Juliet is in charge of arrangements.
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3: We'll have partly cloudy and hot conditions for today. Highs will be in the lower 90s. Partly cloudy, still warm and muggy for tonight. Lows in the mid-70s. And even hotter on Tuesday, partly cloudy skies. High temperatures in the upper 90s. 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With your severe view forecast, I'm Drew Richards.
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0: Bella Langley's getting her own energy drink with raw nutrition. Well, that sounds appetizing. No release date set just yet, but it's supposedly peach and honey flavored. I don't care if it tastes like sour milk. It's Ella Langley's. I'm trying it.
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2: When I was growing up in Alabama, we didn't have cowboys. 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And to me, a cowboy was somebody that was tough, that wasn't scared to work. 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You know, he built houses his whole life. You have to have a pretty good work ethic to get up every morning and go do construction work in a hot sun in Alabama. And that was our version of a cowboy where I grew up.
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16: We'll have partly cloudy and hot conditions for today. Highs will be in the lower 90s. Partly cloudy, still warm and muggy for tonight. Lows in the mid-70s. And even hotter on Tuesday, partly cloudy skies, high temperatures in the upper 90s. 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With your severe view forecast, I'm Drew Richards.
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0: Joining us up any day now in Real Country. This day, the last Monday of July. August comes in on Saturday, believe it or not. Research finds 20% of people say there's usually one pet sleeping in their bed with them. 10% have multiple. 7% said two pets. 2% said three pets. And then 1% said four or more pets. Helps if you have a pretty big bed.
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1: We'll have partly cloudy and hot conditions for today. Highs will be in the lower 90s. Partly cloudy, still warm and muggy for tonight. Lows in the mid-70s. And even hotter on Tuesday, partly cloudy skies, high temperatures in the upper 90s. 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With your severe view forecast, I'm Drew Richards.

0: 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No, not even close, but we're doing our darndest to make it feel like it is, playing all this great music for you. 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

0: John Party hitting the road as a single man, or a man about to be divorced. It's Real Country, Shotgun Taylor. 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

0: love in Oklahoma, but plenty of love around here at Real Country there, Luke. You need a hug. Shotgun Taylor here. 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
4: 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The Wilson County Sheriff's Office Criminal Investigations Division is seeking the public's assistance with a theft that occurred on June 1st, 2026 in the Whippoorwill Road, Simmons Bluff Road area. A trailer containing a lawnmower, leaf blower, and weed eater was stolen between 4 a.m. and 2 p.m. The items stolen were described by the owner as 2021 14-foot Big Tex trailer model, black in color with a mesh gate. A spare tire was mounted on the passenger side, while on the driver's side was the equipment rack holding the leaf blower and weed eater. The Wilson County Sheriff's Office is offering a $500 reward for information leading to the arrest and successful prosecution of the persons responsible.
5: 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Callers will remain anonymous.
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11: We'll have partly cloudy and hot conditions for today. Highs will be in the lower 90s. Partly cloudy, still warm and muggy for tonight. Lows in the mid-70s. And even hotter on Tuesday, partly cloudy skies, high temperatures in the upper 90s. 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With your severe view forecast, I'm Drew Richards.
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She was storming through the house that day, and I could tell she was leaving. 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

0: Next to you, next to me, listening to all this great music here in Real Country. Shotgun Taylor here. Did you know that the second B in BYOB doesn't mean beer everywhere? Funny, I always thought it meant booze. A poll in the UK asked what it stood for. About 40% said bottle. Another 40% said booze. Only 5% said beer. For the record, about 20% of people say they didn't know what it meant.
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2: We'll have partly cloudy skies for tonight. Warm and muggy conditions. Lows only in the mid-70s. Partly cloudy, hot and humid for our Tuesday. Highs in the upper 90s. Heat index readings likely over 105. And then we'll stay partly cloudy and mostly dry right through the end of the week. But that heat starts to come back down just a little bit. Highs in the lower 90s through Friday. Morning lows around 70. With your severe view forecast, I'm Storm Specialist Drew Richards.
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0: 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Shotgun Taylor here in charge of your Monday tune. Stacking up more for you in seconds. We highly recommend that you please stand by.
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0: The cloudy skies for tonight, warm and muggy conditions, lows only in the mid-70s. Partly cloudy, hot and humid for our Tuesday, highs in the upper 90s. Heat index readings likely over 105. And then we'll stay partly cloudy and mostly dry right through the end of the week. But that heat starts to come back down just a little bit. Highs in the lower 90s through Friday, morning lows around 70. With your severe view forecast, I'm Storm Specialist Drew Richards.
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0: Nine, yeah. And we are live from the DT McCall and Son studio in Lebanon. Jessica Andrews and good time. Preston Martinez back with you on a Monday, and I hope you had yourself a good time over the weekend. Got to do something fun at least, huh? Maybe some of you already thinking about that cooler, colder weather like what we get at Christmas time. Well, Brett Eldridge, already thinking about Christmas. Yeah. He has announced the return of his Glow Live Tour. It's its 10-year anniversary celebration. Wow. And he's kicking it off with three back-to-back nights at the Ryman Auditorium, November 27th through the 29th. And tickets go on sale July 29th, 9 a.m. That happens to be Wednesday morning. So something worth checking out there. And you can go to his website and get all that info. But Brett Eldridge and the Glow Live Tour. My goodness. And we got more stars and legends coming up for you. Alabama on the way. Keep it here on Real Country 98.9.
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0: 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Jason Aldean and Don't Tell on Me. 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
7: 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A center that specializes in pediatric cancer? 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
8: We'll have partly cloudy skies for tonight. Warm and muggy conditions, lows only in the mid-70s. Partly cloudy, hot and humid for our Tuesday, highs in the upper 90s. Heat index readings likely over 105. And then we'll stay partly cloudy and mostly dry right through the end of the week. But that heat starts to come back down just a little bit. Highs in the lower 90s through Friday, morning lows around 70. With your severe view forecast, I'm storm specialist Drew Richards.
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0: It is time to play some Drive Time Trivia. 444-9899. That is the number to call. Your chance to win one of our Real Country insulated lunch bags. Yes, you will love it. Store all your favorite goodies in there. Got the front pocket. And you can put some extra stuff in there. It's got the Real Country logo right there on the front of the pocket. Got the nice side pouch. Keep your favorite beverage in there. And my goodness, all kinds of things you can just put in it and take it with you wherever you go. And again, you can have one with a correct answer, 444-9899. Are you ready? Here we go. Mount Everest is located in which mountain range? 444-9899. Mount Everest is located in which mountain range? 444-9899. Give us a call. Give us that correct answer. You got yourself the lunch bag. Ashley Monroe, hands on you on Real Country 98.9.

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1: We just love it. It's on every radio in our whole house. Granny had it on every time, and we just left it on. So it's in our office, and it's here, so it's in our car. So it's a way to know what's going on in Lebanon.
0: It's Real Country. All the time.

0: Hyrule Country, do you have an answer for us?
1: Is it the Himalayas?
0: It is the Himalayas. Congratulations. What's your name?
1: Amy.
0: Amy, what's your last name, Amy?
1: Sanders.
0: All right. Where do you live at, Amy?
1: Live in Gladeville.
0: All right. Would you happen to know how tall that mountain is?
1: That I would not.
0: They said on here, the on the internet, when I looked it up, they measured it in 2020, and they said it was 29,031 feet and 8.5 inches.
1: Wow.
0: Is that something that you would like to climb one day, or is that not even on the bucket list?
1: Not even on the book. I need to see, though.
0: Yeah. I'm with you. Yeah, I'm just like, yeah, it'd be nice to look at and see it, but climbing it, no, that's another thing.
1: No.
0: Well, hey, Amy, congratulations. You got yourself one of our Real Country lunch bags, and we thank you so much for playing and for listening. And why do you listen to Real Country?
1: You know, I like to hear local news and then the music.
0: All right, so once again, that correct answer, yes, those Himalayan mountains. And they are the highest mountain on Earth above sea level. And it lies in the Himalayan part of the China-Nepal border at its summit. Again, its height, most recently measured 2020, 29,031 feet, 8.5 inches. My goodness. And congratulations to Amy Sanders from Gladeville calling in, giving us that correct answer. Amy has got herself one of our Real Country insulated lunch bags. And, you know, if Amy ever decided to climb the Himalayas mountains with that Mount Everest, she could take along that lunch bag and it would keep everything fresh. So there you go. But again, thank you, Amy, for playing and for listening. And we got more stars and legends coming up for you to listen to. One from Kane Brown coming up next. So keep it here on Real Country 98.9. 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
3: 34 years. That's how long Marsha Blackburn has been in politics. She ran for Congress, State Senate, Congress 8 more times, U.S. Senate twice. I voted for her, and I bet you did too. Now Marsha Blackburn wants to end her career as governor. We all owe Marsha our sincere thanks for her service, but we don't owe her the governor's office.
4: John Rose.
3: It's not a reward. It's a tough job for a tough, conservative CEO. I'm John Rose. Like President Trump and previous Tennessee governors, I'm a CEO. 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I created jobs. 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
4: For Governor John Rose, keep Tennessee, Tennessee. 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Jeff Akin, Treasurer.
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Don Stiles on the hot seat tonight. 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Traffic for you every 15 minutes. More weather updates coming. John Boyce will have our Brainiac Minute. And standing by, Will Nunley with the Access Tennessee News. But right now, some Buck Owens fooling around on

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1: Access Tennessee News. I'm Will Lumley. Two more days of heat warnings placing extra strain on Tennesseans that have to work or be outside. Extreme heat warnings are in place for the far western part of the state, with heat advisories well into middle Tennessee. Forecasters say some relief could come by Wednesday, at least enough to remove some of the warnings. Cooling centers have opened in Memphis and Nashville for those without access to air conditioning during the day. Tennessee Secretary of State Trey Hargett visiting counties across the state as Election Day nears, checking in with local election officials and reassuring voters about casting ballots. Here's Secretary Hargett in Perry County this morning.
2: And this is not an easy job. You know, people think that, oh, we just go run an election, you know, three times every 2 years. There's so much work that goes into it, and we're in the fight together to make sure that we can protect Tennessee's elections.
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1: One of Dolly Parton's brothers has passed away. 82-year-old Coy Denver Parton of Sevierville passed away late last week. He was a crane operator, homestead farmer, and hunter, according to his obituary. Dolly Parton has 11 siblings. You may recall the singer also lost her husband, Carl Dean, last year. 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
4: We'll have partly cloudy skies for tonight. Warm and muggy conditions, lows only in the mid-70s. Partly cloudy, hot and humid for our Tuesday, highs in the upper 90s. Heat index readings likely over 105. And then we'll stay partly cloudy and mostly dry right through the end of the week. But that heat starts to come back down just a little bit. Highs in the lower 90s through Friday, morning lows around 70. With your Sevierview forecast, I'm Storm Specialist Drew Richards.
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0: 98.9 live from the DT McCall and Son studio in Lebanon. Dwight Yoakam and guitars and Cadillacs. And maybe you could add some creme brulee in there as well, because it is National Creme Brulee Day. Yeah. And this day presents an opportunity to enjoy a mouth-watering custard for dessert. Since there are several flavors, there's no possible way you should miss out on this food holiday. Like every classic dessert, creme brulee has a history as rich as its flavor. However, it's unclear if France, Spain, or England get the credit for the first creator. Each country documented a burned sugar dessert dating back to the 15th century. If making a creme brulee at home, follow the recipe precisely. Don't make any substitutions. Invite a friend to join you at your favorite restaurant and order this delicious dessert to share. And, of course, post on social media using hashtag National Creme Brulee Day. So there you go. Enjoy that creme brulee. And coming up, will you enjoy our Buy It or Burn It feature song of the day? As in, yes, I would buy that song by Don Stiles. He got what I deserved. Or will it be a burn for you? We're going to play it in just a bit. Then you give us a call. Cast that vote. Buy or burn, 444-9899. That is the number to call. You will have up until 5:30 to vote. Sometime around 5:45, we are going to give you those results. If it is a buy, we're going to play that song again for you right after we announce those results. Don Stiles, He Got What I Deserved. That is the Buy It or Burn It feature song. Get ready, because it is coming up for you. Also got one from Zach Top on the way. And right now, we are going to check in with Commander Chuck and on-time traffic. Find out how we're doing out there on those roadways. 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
1: Good afternoon. TDOT's cleaning up a couple of accidents out here in the last 15, 20 minutes. Trying to build over here now. I-40 East passing Briley as you come past the airport. All that traffic cranking up right now. Pretty much on schedule eastbound 24 there into the Antioch area. Watch your speed out through parts of Murfreesboro, Rutherford County this afternoon. Hey, don't let a slipping transmission make things worse when your car or truck having transmission problems. Come to AMCO Transmissions on Nolensville Pike. I'm Commander Chuck. You're on time traffic.
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On the hot seat tonight, Dawn Stiles. And Dawn is a Christian singer, songwriter, and multi-instrumentalist known for his southern and country gospel music, with a career built on faith-based songwriting and chart-topping gospel hits. Dawn describes himself as a singer first, with songwriting as a later gift from God. His music blends southern gospel and country gospel. He has recorded in Nashville, developing a distinct sound aimed at glorifying God and sharing the gospel. He plays guitar, piano, harmonica, and bass. And he is doing the song, He Got What I Deserve. Let's give it a listen, shall we? On Real Country, 98.9.

0: He got what I deserve. What do you think about that? Is that a buy for you? 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Cast that vote. Buy or burn, 444-9899. You have up until 5:30 to vote. Sometime around 5:45, we will give you those results. If it is a buy, we're going to play that song again for you right after we announce those results. Don Stiles, He Got What I Deserve. Buy or burn, 444-9899. Drew Richards coming up with a look at that weather forecast. Very warm out there. Let's be careful. And, of course, John Boyce, he's got our Brainiac Minute. And more stars and legends coming up for you. We got Kelsey Ballerini on the way. Right now, let's check back in with Commander Chuck and on-time traffic. 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
1: Good afternoon. T-Dot's cleaning up a couple of accidents out here in the last 15, 20 minutes. Trying to build over here now. I-40 East passing Briley as you come past the airport. All that traffic cranking up right now. Pretty much on schedule eastbound 24 there into the Antioch area. Watch your speed out through parts of Murfreesboro, Rutherford County this afternoon. Hey, don't let a slipping transmission make things worse on your car or truck. Having transmission problems, come to AMCO Transmissions on Nolensville Pike. I'm Commander Chuck, your on-time traffic.
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3: What bird is the national bird and animal of New Zealand and can be found on their coat of arms as well as on their dollar? The kiwi. The kiwi is a unique, nocturnal, flightless bird native to New Zealand, notable for having nostrils at its beak tip, hair-like feathers, and wings hidden under its plumage. They rely on a keen sense of smell, have marrow-filled bones rather than hollow ones, and possess a massive, nutrient-rich egg relative to their body size. Kiwi birds generally stand around 1.5 to 2 feet tall, roughly the size of a domesticated chicken. Around 12 million kiwi birds lived in New Zealand before humans arrived. Today, there is an estimated 68,000 kiwi birds left in the wild. Saturday, August 8th, I'm hosting Disney Movie Trivia at the Capitol Theater. 4 rounds dedicated to all your favorite Disney animated friends. This family-friendly event also includes tickets to watch the classic Disney Pixar movie Monsters, Inc. after the game is over. That is Saturday, August 8th, starting at 6 o'clock. Tickets are only $15, which you can buy in advance at CapitolTheaterTN.com, or you can purchase them at the door. That's Disney Movie Trivia on August 8th at the Capitol Theater right here in Lebanon. The game starts at 6. The doors open at 5.
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7: We'll have partly cloudy skies for tonight. Warm and muggy conditions. Lows only in the mid-70s. Partly cloudy, hot and humid for our Tuesday. Highs in the upper 90s. Heat index readings likely over 105. And then we'll stay partly cloudy and mostly dry right through the end of the week. But that heat starts to come back down just a little bit. Highs in the lower 90s through Friday, morning lows around 70. With your severe view forecast, I'm Storm Specialist Drew Richardson.
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0: Live from the DT McCall and Son studio in Lebanon. Shelly Wright, never love you enough. I'm Preston Martinez, and we could never love that Grand Ole Opry enough, huh? And we got one from Colin Ray coming up for you. Who's going to be at the Grand Ole Opry? 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And that winner will be announced on MJ and the Real Country Cruise Morning Show. So good luck, and thanks for listening to Real Country. The next drawing is coming up for you September 30th. 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
1: Good afternoon. A little bit heavier than it was 15, 20 minutes ago. Trying to push up through the Madison area right now on 65. Hit it up through Goodlettsville. Saw some wrecks earlier that was slowing down. Traffic just outside of Clarksville there on 24. Expect some delays in that area in both directions there on 24 just before you get up into Kentucky. Hey, don't let a slipping transmission make things worse on your car or truck. Having transmission problems? Let them check it out at AMCO Transmissions in Lebanon. I'm Commander Chuck. You're on time traffic.
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and today's stars. Are tomorrow's legends. We play them right here. She's a little hard stopper. I'm talking.

Langley, Morgan Wallen, and I Can't Love You Anymore. Well, next hour, we are going to take you back to the year 1986. It's our Real Country Flashback featuring Lee Greenwood, Forrester Sisters, Judy Rodman, John Conley, and Hank Williams Jr. And we got Will Nunley standing by with the Access Tennessee News. But right now, let's think about living. Bob Luman on Real Country.

old Marty Robbins down in El Paso a little while back. And now Miss Patty Page, or one of them, is wearing black. And Kathy's clown has Don and Phil where they feel like they could die. If we keep on losing our singers like that, I'll be the only one you can buy. Let's

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1: Access Tennessee News. I'm Will Lundley. Two more days of heat warnings placing extra strain on Tennesseans that have to work or be outside. Extreme heat warnings are in place for the far western part of the state, with heat advisories well into middle Tennessee. Forecasters say some relief could come by Wednesday, at least enough to remove some of the warnings. Cooling centers have opened in Memphis and Nashville for those without access to air conditioning during the day. Tennessee Secretary of State Trey Hargett visiting counties across the state as Election Day nears, checking in with local election officials and reassuring voters about casting ballots. Here's Secretary Hargett in Perry County this morning.
2: And this is not an easy job. You know, people think that, oh, we just go run an election, you know, three times every 2 years. There's so much work that goes into it, and we're in the fight together to make sure that we can protect Tennessee's elections.
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1: One of Dolly Parton's brothers has passed away. 82-year-old Coy Denver Parton of Sevierville passed away late last week. He was a crane operator, homestead farmer, and hunter, according to his obituary. Dolly Parton has 11 siblings. You may recall the singer also lost her husband, Carl Dean, last year. 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
4: And once again, we are going to check in with Commander Chuck and on-time traffic, find out what's happening out there on those roadways. 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
5: Good afternoon. We got a couple of accidents out here. One has got traffic really slow, 24 East at the 8-mile marker. That's just outside of Clarksville there in Montgomery County. I'm looking at it live right now. I can tell you it's really slow in the eastbound lanes. It's bogged down pretty good over here now on 40 East and West at Fessler's. Building pretty good, 40 East pushing out through Wilson County. Hey, Prince's Hot Chicken has a new grilled chicken sandwich.

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1: It's Real Country Flashback, and we're in the year 1986. Growing up on a Sacramento farm, Lee Greenwood was musical at a very early age, teaching himself how to play saxophone when he was 9 years old. In his pre-adolescence, he played in a Western dance band called My Moon Dreams. Discovered by Mel Tillis' road manager, Larry McFadden, Greenwood paid for his own ticket to fly to Nashville and cut a few demos. And it took more than a year for that effort to pay off. Starting off today's flashback, it's Lee Greenwood and Don't Underestimate My Love.

Greenwood on Real Country Flashback. Vocal quartet The Forrester Sisters enjoyed a strong run of success on the country singles charts during the latter half of the 80s. Kathy, June, Kim, and Christy grew up in Lookout Mountain, Georgia, and got their initial singing experience in their church choir. They were discovered at an arts festival by songwriters Bobby Keel and Billy Stone, who helped them record a demo that got the group signed to Warner Brothers in 1984. Here's The Forrester Sisters and Mama's Never Seen Those Eyes on Real Country Flashback.

The Forrester Sisters on Real Country Flashback. Judy Rodman worked as a backup singer during the mid-70s for country and soul performers. After marrying professional bass fisherman and drummer John Rodman in 1980, the couple moved to Nashville, where she began singing jingles for national companies. In 1986, Rodman debuted on the Grand Ole Opry and recorded her debut album, Judy, which produced a number one hit, Until I Met You.

0: Judy Rodman on Real Country Flashback. We're in the year 1986. Well, coming up, an artist who didn't initially pursue music as a career, instead became a licensed mortician. But first, we are going to check back in with Commander Chuck and on-time traffic. 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
1: Good afternoon. Still a bit slow just outside of Clarksville there in Montgomery County as THB cleans up that wreck with injuries. 24 east around that 6 mile marker as that traffic builds even more now. Trying to get out into the Goodlettsville area on 65 headed north. That's been slow on and off up through the Madison area just in the last few minutes. Also on the increase 65 into Brentwood. Hey, STR Towing and Recovery says call them 24/7 if you need a tow. I'm Commander Chuck with your on-time traffic.
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0: 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Born and raised in Kentucky farm country, John Conley grew up plowing fields, swapping hogs, harvesting grain, raising tobacco, and tending cattle. Conley took up the guitar as a child, performing on local radio at age 10. 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He also worked as a disc jockey at numerous area radio stations. 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
11: Ever since the day I met you,

John Connolly on Real Country Flashback. Randall Hank Williams, Bo Cephas was his late father's fond nickname for him, was born May 26, 1949, a month before Hank Sr.'s landmark first appearance on the Grand Ole Opry, and he was three when his father died. Hank Jr. debuted on the Opry at age 11 and at 14 made his first hit record. In 1975, he nearly died from falling off a Montana mountain and endured numerous surgeries to keep him alive. He closes out our flashback with Mind Your Own Business.

0: 9, Miranda Lambert, fastest girl in town. I'm Preston Martinez, and we got Drew Richards coming up, going to give us a look at that weather. Got that heat advisory going on until 8 o'clock tomorrow night. Let's stay cool out there and hydrated and make sure that the animals are doing okay, and mom and dad, grandpa, grandma, and yes, of course, the children. So just if they don't want to drink, just tell them that they have to. That's what it is, because it's hot. Yeah. And that way it'll help keep you cool when you're out there driving on those roadways. And let's check in now with Commander Chuck, see what's happening out there. 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And you can call them at 615-547-4209. Here's Commander Chuck.
1: Good afternoon. We got a couple of accidents in the wrap-up stages. They just moved one. They're on 40 eastbound, just past Fessler's, as it continues to build down into Brentwood, Franklin, down through Williamson County in general here on 65 southbound, all the way down to Spring Hill. There's been a little bit of radar down through Murray County, a little bit earlier south of Nashville. Hey, don't let a slipping transmission make things worse on your car and truck. Having transmission problems, come to AMCO Transmissions on Nolensville Pike. I'm Commander Chuck with your on-time traffic.
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15: On the Palm Trail. We'll have partly cloudy skies for tonight, warm and muggy conditions, lows only in the mid-70s. Partly cloudy, hot and humid for our Tuesday, highs in the upper 90s. Heat index readings likely over 105. And then we'll stay partly cloudy and mostly dry right through the end of the week. But that heat starts to come back down just a little bit. Highs in the lower 90s through Friday, morning lows around 70. With your severe view forecast, I'm storm specialist Drew Richards.
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0: 98.9 live from the DT McCall and Son studio in Lebanon. Hal Ketchum, small town Saturday night. I'm Preston Martinez. We got your buy it or burn it results coming up. Don Stiles, he got what I deserved. Is it a buy? Is it a burn? We're going to find out in just a few moments. Are we going to play that song again or not? First, we are going to check in one more time for the day with Commander Chuck and on-time traffic. 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Here's Commander Chuck.
1: Good afternoon. Still a bit of heavy traffic volume at time 65 north, trying to get past Vietnam Vets. They're all the way up to past Long Hollow Pike. Just a little bit slower through Goodlettsville as it continues to build down 65 into Brentwood, Franklin, down through Williamson County in general. So far, it's so good. 24 east, just watch your speed out through Antioch on into Murfreesboro. Hey, don't let a slipping transmission make things worse on your car or truck. Having transmission problems, come to AMCO in Lebanon. I'm Commander Chuck. You're on time traffic.
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6: 34 years. 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She ran for Congress, State Senate, Congress eight more times, U.S. Senate twice. 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

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All right, here we go. Let's get to it now. The Chester Memorial drum roll. Can we get it, please? Thank you so much. Hit me with it, babe. And the results are in because you called, you voted. We tallied them all up for you. Don Stiles, he got what I deserve. And it is. My goodness. Well, better luck next time. Well, how about one from this young lady who was asked, what's a hidden talent that you've never showed off? And she actually did it for the interviewer, and she said, I can do sign language of the alphabet. That's a good talent to have. It's Megan Maroney and Beautiful Things on Real Country 98.9.

Northern Brian Country, and she knows it. And I'm Preston Martinez saying, I am out of here, Lord willing. I'll be back tomorrow, and we get to do it all again. Have a great night. Stay safe out there. Please, let's keep being nice to one another. More stars and legends coming up for you, like Ann Murray. Good night, everybody. God bless.

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1: We'll have partly cloudy skies for tonight, warm and muggy conditions, lows only in the mid-70s. Partly cloudy, hot and humid for our Tuesday, highs in the upper 90s. Heat index readings likely over 105. And then we'll stay partly cloudy and mostly dry right through the end of the week. But that heat starts to come back down just a little bit. Highs in the lower 90s through Friday, morning lows around 70. With your severe view forecast, I'm Storm Specialist Drew Richards.

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0: Charlie Rich is rolling with the flow on Your Real Country Monday. My name is Al Farbo. Parents are counting down the days. The kids will soon be going back to school. School start dates vary widely across the United States. For the 2026-27 school year, nearly half of public schools begin before August 16th, while over a third start between August 16th and August 31st. Only 16% of schools start on September 1st or later. More of your favorite old country songs are coming up right around the corner for you from Garth Brooks, Papa Love Mama, Justin Moore, Time's Ticking, and more next on Real Country.
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4: 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The Wilson County Sheriff's Office Criminal Investigations Division is seeking the public's assistance with a theft that occurred on June 1st, 2026 in the Whippoorwill Road, Simmons Bluff Road area. A trailer containing a lawnmower, leaf blower, and weed eater was stolen between 4 a.m. and 2 p.m. The items stolen were described by the owner as 21 14-foot Big Tex trailer model, black in color with a mesh gate. A spare tire was mounted on the passenger side, while on the driver's side was the equipment rack holding the leaf blower and weed eater. The Wilson County Sheriff's Office is offering a $500 reward for information leading to the arrest and successful prosecution of the persons responsible.
5: 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Callers will remain anonymous.
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3: we'll have partly cloudy skies for tonight. Warm and muggy conditions. Lows only in the mid-70s. Partly cloudy, hot and humid for our Tuesday. Highs in the upper 90s. Heat index readings likely over 105. And then we'll stay partly cloudy and mostly dry right through the end of the week. But that heat starts to come back down just a little bit. Highs in the lower 90s through Friday. Morning lows around 70. With your severe view forecast, I'm Storm Specialist Drew Richards.

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1: News this hour from Town Hall. I'm Keith Peters in Washington. Here's an update on the health of Senator Mitch McConnell, who's going to stay in rehab a little longer.
2: The update includes a statement from the Congressional Office of the Attending Physician stating 84-year-old Senator McConnell has not yet been medically cleared to leave a rehabilitation facility where he's undergoing physical therapy. It means he will miss the annual fancy